0: Not only does he know rock music,
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0: It's time for Steve Gorman Sports.
2: Steve Gorman Sports. The San Antonio Spurs and the Oklahoma City Thunder are tied at one game apiece in the Western Conference Finals of the NBA. And I'm not going to say much about the Eastern Conference Finals because I don't think it matters. The Spurs or the Thunder, either team will beat the New York Knicks in the finals. That's going to be one of the safer bets I can imagine making, were I to wager on the series, of course. I've been a massive fan of the Oklahoma City Thunder over the last few years, but right now I'm wavering a bit. I have to admit, the flopping is catching up with me. In terms of the Thunder, I love Shai Gilgeous-Alexander. I absolutely adore the way he plays the game, but him trying to draw fouls, people have been calling him a free throw merchant and a flop king for the last few seasons, and I've resisted from jumping in because I'm like, yeah, but you can't stop him. And I realize if the refs don't blow the whistle, he'll stop doing it. But last night's game, it did flip a switch for me. I realized, oh, you know what? I've seen enough. I love the way Wemby, I love the way Anthony Edwards, I love the way those guys, when you foul them, they just get angrier and go to the rim harder. I want to see that from Shai. I want to see that from the Thunder. They are too great a team to be known as a bunch of floppers. I hope they correct it sooner than later. 97, LAV.
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7: Now it's time for a little drama, brought to you by Steve Gorman Rocks. After David Lee Roth left Van Halen in 85, he had this to say.
8: Van Halen is demanding for the audience to make a choice. 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

listening to Steve Gorman Rocks on the legendary classic rock 97 WLAV, Grand Rapids. Michigan. Yeah, yeah, yeah. 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

listening to Steve Gorman Rocks on the legendary classic rock 97 WLAV, Grand Rapids. 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Yeah, yeah, yeah. 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

Rat, Round and Round on Steve Gorman Rocks. People who believe there are extraterrestrials among us, people who believe that aliens have and continue to set foot on planet Earth, go round and round with the rest of us all the time. I'm kind of that school of thought, which is much like Bigfoot. If there was really a Bigfoot, we would have seen him by now. Everybody on planet Earth has a camera in their pocket at all times. At all times. If the Loch Ness Monster existed, we would see it by now. But two scientists formerly working for the CIA says that the government, the United States government, knows about alien life crashing here. And they went so far as to say there are four different

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1: It's a good way to live, I'm telling you. I mean, you're on the back nine, so it doesn't matter.
2: 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You know what? 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
1: All I'm going to suggest to you, don't be a Biden. I don't want you to do the McConnell routine on the air because that'll be tough for me to deal with. 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
1: It's a three-day weekend, Happy Memorial three-day weekend, holiday weekend, which means three triple play. We got a triple play weekend happening all weekend in LAV. You're going to hear stuff that you don't normally hear. We go deep, right, Trav?
0: Deep, and it's fun.
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1: Got two dogs on a double leash. I got the dog beds. I got my blanket. I got my Beats by Dre. So that's a lot of things I'm carrying. It get way out there in Riverside Park.
2: Sure.
1: All situated, really comfortable. I put my Beats in. But I am looking. The guy who's mowing the lawn's getting closer, and I'm like, do I got to get up till he mows the lawn? Because he's going to come over here and want to mow this section. He's way over there, but he's riding the mower, and he's getting closer and closer. I'm like, well, then I look around, and nobody's in the park, and usually the park's bumping. There's kites, there's kids, there's everything. Downpour. I can't wait. It's not even...
2: I thought that was going somewhere else, but thanks. There's nobody else around. I'm sitting there on a blanket. This guy just keeps getting closer and closer with this mower. I'm like, is this guy going to ask you out? Or what's going to happen here?
1: Yeah, didn't it?
2: Did you throw it to this guy on a mower in the park?
1: Pants were off. His pants were... No. Yeah, you're right.
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1: It's a three-day weekend, happy Memorial three-day weekend, holiday weekend, which means triple play. We got a triple play weekend happening all weekend in LAV. You're going to hear stuff that you don't normally hear. We go deep, right, Trav?
0: Deep, and it's fun.
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1: 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We'll talk to you Tuesday morning.
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1: It's a three-day weekend. Happy Memorial three-day weekend, holiday weekend, which means triple play. We got a triple play weekend happening all weekend in LAV. You're going to hear stuff that you don't normally hear. We go deep, right, Trav?
0: Deep, and it's fun.
1: Thanks for that. Is this what you're going to do on your grilling videos?
0: 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I'm not ready for the launch of it.
1: All right, well, Memorial Weekend's the best time to start grilling. Hope you're having a great weekend. We'll talk to you Tuesday morning.
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0: 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Here's a look at today, May 22nd in rock history. Today in 1971, the Rolling Stones album Sticky Fingers started a four-week stay at number one on the U.S. charts, the group's second U.S. number one album. The cover design by Andy Warhol featured a pair of jeans with a working zipper on the original release.
1: I've been waiting so long to be where I'm going.
0: Cream earns their first gold record with their second album, Disraeli Gears, in 1968, which includes Sunshine of Your Love, Strange Brew, and Tales of Brave Ulysses. And happy birthday to Bernie Taupin, lyricist for Elton John, who was born in 1950. And that's a look at today, May 22nd in rock history.

0: what you missed on Michelle and Travis.
1: Got two dogs on a double leash. I got the dog beds. I got my blanket. I got my Beats by Dre. So that's a lot of things I'm carrying. It get way out there in Riverside Park.
2: Sure.
1: All situated, really comfortable. I put my Beats in. But I am looking. The guy who's mowing the lawn's getting closer, and I'm like, do I got to get up till he mows the lawn? Because he's going to come over here and want to mow this section. He's way over there, but he's riding the mower, and he's getting closer and closer. I'm like, well, then I look around, and nobody's in the park, and usually the park's bumping. You know, there's kites, there's kids, there's everything. Oh, downpour. I can't wait. Like, it's not even...
2: I thought that was going somewhere else, but thanks. There's nobody else around. I'm sitting there on a blanket. This guy just keeps getting closer and closer with this mower. I'm like, is this guy going to ask you out?
1: Oh.
2: Or like, what's going to happen here?
1: Yeah, did
2: she throw it to this guy on a mower in the park?
1: Pants were off. His pants were... No. Yeah, you're right.
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1: It's a 3-day weekend. Happy Memorial 3-day weekend, holiday weekend, which means three triple play. We got a triple play weekend happening all weekend in LAV. You're going to hear stuff that you don't normally hear. We go deep, right, Trav?
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1: 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Is this what you're going to do on your grilling videos?
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1: It's a good way to live, I'm telling you. I mean, you're on the back nine, so it doesn't matter.
2: 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You know what? Somebody said to me yesterday,
1: what?
2: You'll come back after this contract. 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I mean, you got 10 more years, right?
1: All I'm going to suggest to you, don't be a Biden. I don't want you to do the McConnell routine on the air because that'll be tough for me to deal with. 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
1: It's a three-day weekend, happy Memorial three-day weekend, holiday weekend, which means triple play. We got a triple play weekend happening all weekend in LAV. You're going to hear stuff that you don't normally hear. We go deep, right, Trav?
0: Deep, and it's fun.
1: Thanks for that. Is this what you're going to do on your grilling videos?
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1: All right, well, Memorial Weekend's the best time to start grilling. Hope you're having a great weekend. We'll talk to you Tuesday morning.
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1: Okay, so yesterday you were, is beleaguered a correct word? You felt weighted down. You had, you had a long day when you left here even. You had to go mow lawns. You had to go to make a, where were you? Did you have to go to the store? You had to do
2: fitted
1: something.
2: Fitted for a suit yesterday.
1: There it is, fitted for the suit.
2: Yeah.
1: Oh, by the way, we got to talk about that later. In fact, I'm putting that in Trav gets fitted because you were sad.
2: Certainly.
1: For suits, and that is
2: I don't know. I just had a half of an apple fritter here. I mean, I don't know why I'm surprised at this point.
1: Okay.
2: I just keep stuffing it in.
1: Okay, so then you had to go mow some lawns.
2: Yeah.
1: A lawn or whatever.
2: Yep, I mowed a couple lawns.
1: Well,
2: a couple of my clients needed work.
1: Trav, somebody might overtake some of your biz.
2: Who's that?
1: A turf influencer. You know how you were going to be a cooking influencer? You were going to do on the flat, you want to become a flat top Blackstone cooker guy?
2: Yeah.
1: By the way, you should get a free Blackstone then, sponsored by Blackstone.
2: What a lot of them end up getting. They'll get like the next size up from Blackstone. Or they'll be like, oh, hey, start making some smoker videos, too. We'll hook you up with a smoker.
1: How about a new riding lawnmower?
2: Yeah, see? Oh.
1: A turf influencer known as the Lawn Queen mowed a football field in under, how long did it take her to do an entire football field with a push mower? A push mower.
2: It took her probably 4 hours.
1: 15 minutes.
2: My ass. A push mower?
1: Riding mower. Never mind, riding mower.
2: Yeah, I was going to say.
1: Guinness Book of World Record. 15 minutes on a riding mower.
2: You know, it looked like crap.
1: I don't know.
2: She rushed through it.
1: She used a turf muck great. It was a turf muck great lawnmower in 14 minutes and 51 seconds. She won the Guinness Book of World Records. Guinness rules required the grass to be maintained at least 6 inches high to make it real world, like high load condition.
2: 6 inches?
1: Yep.
2: That's really tall grass.
1: Yeah. The event was part of a power technology, blah, blah, blah, blah, blah, blah, blah. Anyway, she won. And it was a girl, not a boy, a girl won. That's right. So my point is, I did one time turn the corner on a road like a block from my house, and there you were mowing the lawn. You were mowing.
2: Mm-hmm.
1: And two things. I've seen you mow, a little kind of, you know, you leisurely, you stop and... Don't give me, like, and same thing when I saw you shovel. I saw you shovel the walk, the driveway. It's on Trav time. You know, there's no rush.
2: Trav time?
1: I mean, you kind of...
2: I don't get paid by the hour. I get paid by the job, so...
1: Right, but I understand that, but you think you'd want to do it quick and be done with it.
2: Well, I'm also in the risk group for shoveling. You know that, right? My wife had to tell me that this winter.
1: Why are you in the risk group?
2: Because I guess shoveling can cause heart attacks.
1: Why are you in the risk group? Your blood
2: pressure. Because I'm obese.
1: You're not obese.
2: I am obese.
1: You aren't.
2: Yeah,
1: I am not an animal.
2: By the way, what a nice thing for your significant other to say to you.
1: You're not obese. You're not. Wait, is it MB? You're not MB, are you? I was MB.
2: It's MB. Oh, more. Obese.
1: I was told at 25 you're morbidly obese. I'm like, nobody, you can't sugarcoat that.
2: If I keep it up, I might graduate to, oh my God, it's moving towards me.
1: Yeah. There's obese, morbidly obese, and oh my God, it's moving towards me. Those are the three sizes that my clothes came in.
2: I might be graduating to that.
1: You are not in the category of being a high risk. You're not. You're in health. You're in good health. Your blood pressure's fine.
2: Well, here's the thing. With mowing, I have to go a little bit slower because it's a push mower. And if I want it to look decent, I can't do it fast. I gotta make sure everything lines up properly. Otherwise, it does look like crap.
1: What's your system? Diagonal or straight up and down or up perpendicular or vertical?
2: Depends on the yard. I do... like Melissa's yard that I do, one I did last night.
1: Miss Melissa, yeah.
2: That I just do straight lines up and down the yard.
1: Up to the door, back down, up to the door, from the street to the house, street to the house.
2: Tim's yard that I mow?
1: Yeah.
2: His front yard, I do strips like that too. His backyard, I do circles. I mow it in circles.
1: Oh, that's kind of fun.
2: In sections, yeah. It actually looks pretty good.
1: Do you do diagonal at all?
2: No.
1: I like a diagonal.
2: No, I don't do diagonal cuts.
1: Do you know how cool that looks, the diagonal?
2: I mean, it looks cool, but it's way easier to do on a rider.
1: And isn't diagonal quicker? I feel like corner to corner would be more efficient.
2: Maybe, but I mean, the 2 yards that I have right now, Tim and Melissa, their yards are both kind of on a hill.
1: Okay.
2: It'd be very, I mean, that'd be a major workout.
1: Okay, you're pushing a lawnmower up a hill. When yep. you said, well, I'm taking my time right now because I thought you were going to say, like, I got that thing in my knee, or, you know, my hip's got that thing,
2: oh, yeah.
1: or I got that
2: yeah.
1: pulled disc, you know what I mean?
2: Plantar fasciitis. Yeah. It's starting to,
1: no, I got that flyaway toe. You know, it's not good.
2: I was born with flat feet, you know.
1: Corns.
2: Yeah.
1: Oh, corns.
2: Yeah. Yeah, I can't go too fast or my asthma will act
1: My
2: up.
1: Bunions hurt.
2: Yeah. God, if it were up to my mom, I wouldn't be doing this at all.
1: Oh, my God. Right, sit in your high chair and
2: you
1: just
2: shouldn't
1: eat
2: be out mowing grass.
1: Eat your strawberry.
2: You shouldn't be doing that. It's bad for your allergies, your asthma, your flat feet, your eyes.
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1: Notifications on their Google Nest. Oh, is it maybe the dog's walking around? It was their naked landlord.
2: They called him over to do home repairs and instead caught him in the act with a woman. Fox News' Jessica Dukneck is tracking this one for us tonight. She joins us live in our newsroom with more, and this one just gives you the heebie-jeebies.
3: Yeah, duh. Okay, you never know what you're walking into when you come into work here at Fox 2 Roop. Now, the tenants in Westland, they say that the tenant and his special little friend, they position themselves right in front of the security camera. We had to look at all that footage. Very clear what they're doing. We paid a visit to that tenant to see what he had to say for himself.
4: He walked back and forth through here naked. And
3: what did he do in the kitchen? I saw him come out with some kind of rag or something.
1: Do we gotta explain what the rag was for?
5: You know, they had to look at all that footage. It is little friend. I don't know if I'd want to be called the little friend if I'm the girl who's. Anyway, keep going.
4: Might have been trying to make a sandwich, but I don't know. It's creepy.
5: Their landlord was supposed to be removing dead birds from the.
1: Dude.
5: Supposed to be removing. Oh, you can see it's.
1: Dude.
5: You see her. Look. Oh, my
1: dude.
5: God.
1: Dude. Okay, I'm going to put this on our Michelle and Travis page so you guys can check it out for yourself. His crank walks into the room before he does.
5: Well, and
1: it's blurred out, but
5: and
1: you know what?
5: They are going to town.
1: Yeah, dude.
5: In the attic. Instead, he was giving a lesson on the birds and the bees on camera.
3: So right now, we're kind of standing at the scene of the crime. What did you guys do? Did you clean before you
4: Most definitely. My wife, she's germaphobic, so I had to most definitely clean it before she even stepped in anywhere in this house, period.
5: It allegedly happened Monday in Westland while Javon Crawford and his wife were in the hospital with his sick grandma. His wife started getting alerts from their security cameras on her phone.
4: She just pointed the phone to me and I seen him just doing what he was doing right here in our house.
3: Was it live?
4: It was live. Live footage.
3: Oh my God.
4: Time stamped and everything.
5: Bonnet down, legs up for about an hour.
1: An hour?
5: This is a racy news report. Legs up.
1: Bonnets down,
5: legs up for about an hour.
1: And yeah, wow. he's got her in a pretty compromised position.
5: Yeah, no doubt about it.
1: Heels are touching the sky.
5: The funny thing is, he goes, my wife's a germaphobe, so we had to like bleach the whole floor. Like, oh my God.
1: Oh. But the funny thing about this news, he sits down in the same exact chair that's in the shot of this video.
5: Well, I mean, it's still your chair.
1: I don't know, man.
5: It's like that couch that was in this our conference room through the 80s. We finally had to throw it out. When we threw it down out the window, and all of a sudden this big poof came out of it. And we're like, like all kinds of stuff came
1: like
5: out of that couch.
1: Baby powder looked like it flew off of it.
5: All kinds of, and carrot, just stuff and condoms and oil.
1: Yeah.
5: Yeah.
1: Might as well have been in a frat house.
5: Your landlord, though, like, have you busted your landlord doing something they shouldn't do? Like, I've seen video of people, landlords going through their cupboards and stuff. No, you don't look at my stuff. You're on the part, not what's in my, you know what I mean?
1: This news report does go on to say, like, they're not sure that. Prosecutors aren't sure there's anything criminally he can be charged with because he owns it. Like,
5: yeah, but you can't spray like an alley cat all over my place.
1: Sure, they said there's a possibility for a chance for like a civil case. But, I mean, it's his house.
5: And you know what? If he's married and he don't want to get caught with his wife, this is kind of a good scam. Hey, meet me at 1420 Bath Street.
1: This dude.
5: Bang Street. Meet me at Bang Boulevard. 1420 Bang Boulevard. Yeah. I'll meet you there. And his girlfriend meets him there. The wife never knows.
1: The bee house.
5: Oh, she knows now. I'll tell you that.
1: Oh, yeah, because the news found him and they were able to track down his address and they went to go ask him about it and he claims it's not him in the video, even though it clearly is.
5: You could see his tattoo on his ass.
1: Well,
5: that has his wife's name, Ruth, right on his butt.
1: Well, I mean, he walks out.

0: naked from their kitchen area.
1: Oh, no.
0: I mean, it looks like he's wearing a shirt because that's how hairy he is.
1: No.
0: He's got a big, thick gold chain on.
1: Oh.
0: And by the way, this woman, I mean...
1: Is he shimmying? Hey.
0: Well, like I said, I mean, his crank came around the corner before he did.
1: Oh.
0: This woman left her shoes on.
1: Sure, that's part of it.
0: Is it?
1: Yeah, don't you ever watch that stuff? Don't you ever...
0: I mean, that's someone that's got places to be at.
1: Well, you know what? This is a quickie. Although an hour is not a quickie.
0: No!
1: An hour... She kept her heels on for an hour? Like, I don't even...
0: No, these are just tennis shoes.
1: Oh,
0: these are just tennis shoes. No.
1: Oh, well, then I don't blame her.
0: This is not a classy bra.
1: Oh, I would leave my tennis shoes on. Oh, hell yeah. I'm going to run out of here. See, I got to run.
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13: So-called superagers, they are an enviable segment of the population. People who are older than 80, whose brains function like someone a fraction of their age. It's true, a lot of these people have genetics on their side, but more and more research is bearing out the idea that people who practice good brain health also slow their cognitive decline. Dr. Richard Isaacson, a pioneer in the Alzheimer's space, told us that, quote, his studies have found lifestyle changes, including diet, exercise, reducing stress and optimizing sleep, along with managing vascular risk factors with certain medications, can actually help grow brain areas and also reduce telltale signs of Alzheimer's, such as tau tangles and amyloid plaques. What else helps? Staying social, surrounding yourself with family and friends, and maybe even volunteering for a real sense of purpose. I'm Dr. Sanjay Gupta, helping you live a better life.
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1: Is Memorial Day, it seems early this year.
2: It is early this
1: year. Yeah, wow. It just hit me that it's this week. Has everybody else kind of been making their plans? Poof, right over my head.
2: It's the first time in a long time we're not doing anything. Well, she's going. She left this morning to go on a bachelorette trip.
1: What?
2: Yeah. Yep.
1: For how long?
2: She gone till Sunday. Yep. Just me
1: it's
2: and the boy.
1: A boys' weekend.
2: Me and the baby. Yeah.
1: So she left this morning. Who's got the boy now?
2: Oh, cat's got him. It's cool.
1: The cats are watching him.
2: Cats are herding him like sheep right now.
1: All right. Well, that's it. You know what? Listen, you've trained those cats well. You got two of them.
2: No, her mother-in-law's at the house. Or my mother-in-law's at the house. Her mom's there. Right?
1: Okay.
2: Yep.
1: All right.
2: With the baby. And then it's me and the boy for the weekend after she leaves. So
1: So he's going to terrorize you all weekend.
2: Oh, 100.
1: You come back. Abby comes back. Take him.
2: It's going to look like a bomb went off in that house when she gets home, I'm sure.
1: I just picture that big fist coming out of his bathroom.
2: Yeah.
1: Hey, Dad, come here.
2: Yeah.
1: Douche. Yeah. Oh.
2: Let's play peekaboo again. Come on. Pull
1: come
2: that
1: here, Dad.
2: Towel over
1: come
2: your
1: here.
2: Face. When you pull it down, my fist is coming square at your nose. Speaking of fist fights.
1: Douche. Yeah.
2: Van Buren County, southwest of us, right?
1: Yeah.
2: Kind of going down towards the border. Local city commissioner got in a fight with an audience member at their recent township.
1: Wait a minute,
2: meeting.
1: When you say like verbal fight?
2: No. Full on like Donnybrook.
1: Is it what?
2: Yeah,
1: they
2: got into a fist fight.
1: Because I thought I saw a video of two guys tumbling on the floor. Was that this?
2: Yep. Oh, this is a city commission member. Yep. What? Locally elected official.
1: Dove over the table and jumped a regular citizen?
2: Yes.
3: This fight between Commissioner Charlie Whedon and audience member John Spulla was captured by a video meant to record the three City of Hartford meetings held Monday night.
4: The Hartford Police Department told News 8 both men were briefly detained and released before the case was referred out of the department due to conflicts of interest. In a phone call with News 8, Whedon said Spulla started the confrontation verbally. He says the tensions revolved around conversations online involving his family and that he was defending himself. Spulla says tensions have been brewing over Wheaton's conduct while in office. He says the commissioner has clashed with community members online, and he believes a recent complaint he filed against the commissioner about his taxes bowled things over.
5: I have every right to criticize whatever I see unfit that he's doing. If he likes it, that's fine. If he doesn't like it, that's fine.
2: Okay, you know what?
1: Oh, boy.
2: This is a serious matter and everything, but, you know, when you show up to your interview with the news and you have an Avengers t-shirt on...
1: You're looking for it. Come on.
2: Yeah.
1: The guy's in a white beater and a come on.
2: Yeah.
5: But so long as he's in that position, he's going to be held accountable by me and by every other taxpayer that wants an answer.
4: Find more to the story over at WIT TV.
2: God.
1: Oh my God. Come on. Some civility here, people. God. Okay. And one, civility, where are your manners? And two, why am I never in the room when that happens? God, I would kill to see that happen.
2: You got to go to some more of these city meetings.
1: Our city meeting got contentious this week, too. I mean, there were no fisticuffs. Fisticuffs. Come on. See, I got fisticuffs. There was no fighting, but it got contentious. Like, people got loud at each other. But
2: The city of Grand Rapids one is always a freaking circus.
1: Yeah, but it's not like this. There's no jumping over tables.
2: No, nobody's fighting, but... you know, I know you're moving out of the neighborhood, but our Creston neighborhood, they actually have like a council meeting.
1: Are you running for board? Oh, God, no. Please,
2: well, as the safety official, like, it's my job to kind of like... When we have these...
1: You're the bouncer?
2: We have them bi-monthly. So my job, when people come up and they ask questions, because we do get people that come up and ask questions about, like, you know, like the farmer's market that we have in the neighborhood. It got moved this year. That's been the
1: big controversy. Somebody's mad about it.
2: Yeah, people liked it when it was further down Plainfield. Now it's back
1: it's
2: in front
1: in
2: of City Middle and High School again.
1: Oh, boy.
2: But I have to kind of, like, I have to be the one that, like, intervenes if it does get a little bit hairy.
1: Oh, you're the bouncer. You're the, excuse me, pardon me.
2: Yeah,
1: you're the cop.
2: Yeah.
1: You're the cop.
2: Yeah. I have to create the separation between the board and the people asking questions.
1: You carry like a billy club, a sap?
2: No, I've been actually petitioning for that. Because I want to be able to protect myself, too.
1: Trav, Christ, neighborhood cop, excuse me. Excuse me, pardon me.
2: I mean, there are taser training classes you can take. So I'd like to carry some. Maybe.
1: No.
2: I've even asked
1: no.
2: about. The problem is it's in a building, so I can't carry mace, because if mace were to, like.
1: Got on the. Word,
2: it
1: yeah.
2: gets everywhere when it gets
1: oh
2: sprayed.
1: Oh, my God. I'm not. You. No. No. By the way, I don't think I'm that. I think I'm Riverside Gardens. I think you're. I don't think I'm part of your.
2: You're in the Crested neighborhood.
1: I don't think I'm part of your.
2: You are such a.
1: My side is a little different. We hold. Listen. Our meetings are held on a lanai with some wine. There's not, you know, ours are like, darling, post the
2: Yeah, we get it.
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1: Have you ever heard of the 75 hard challenge before? A lot of people do it to lose weight.
2: I've heard of it. I don't know what it is, though.
1: So it's 75 days where you eat extremely clean, a lot of protein, vegetables, fruit, and then you have to work out twice a day. And one of the workouts has to be outside. Like, you're outside.
2: Like, wait. Out there? not inside? From the outer... Out of doors?
1: Yes, outside.
2: In the atmosphere?
1: Correct, not enclosed. Yes.
2: You go like outside. No. Okay, yeah. But that's for people like in Florida. What about Michiganders?
1: Well, there's this new challenge I stumbled upon yesterday. And
2: great. Is it eating?
1: No.
2: The eat challenge?
1: No,
2: 75, eat 75 cookies? What? Inside? What?
1: It's called the 60 soft challenge.
2: Oh, great.
1: So this challenge is for guys. Well, I guess it could be for women, too. It's no sex or nothing. Zero stimulation at all for 60 days.
2: It's much easier for us, just so you know.
1: Really?
2: Much easier for... Yeah.
1: You don't...
2: I don't think about the science, and I'm not explaining anatomy to you. Not you're 30 years old. I don't need to explain anatomy to you.
1: You don't have the urge to, ever.
2: Yeah, listen, I'm telling, all I said is it's easier if we have to not. Much easier. I'm tired. Like, really, I'm tired. No, I don't have time. Just too tired. Then you gotta, no.
1: Really?
2: Yes,
1: okay.
2: Really.
1: Not surprised.
2: So don't. No release for 60 days.
1: I guess it's supposed there's extreme mental health benefits to it.
2: I don't want to know because you're still a Ken doll to me. That means you have no body parts there. But I'm curious what the longest a guy could or should or has gone. I mean, I guess the monks, I don't know, the priests, I don't know.
1: The monks?
2: Well, I don't know if they can't. I don't know what the rule is.
1: Oh.
2: What's the longest? I don't want to know your answer. I don't want your answer.
1: The longest?
2: Yeah,
1: Well, I mean, if we're talking about a 60 soft challenge with like no sex, I'm on day 110, but.
2: Okay, right, but that's different. And the worst part is when the doctor releases her to say, oh, it's okay to have sex again. And then you go, oh, my doctor didn't say that. My doctor said I couldn't. And then you take your husband to the doctor with you the next time. And he said, okay, I told you I was, I told him I wasn't. What are you telling him that you released me for sex for?
1: And the $20 bill I left on the table.
2: Dude,
1: over there was for you.
2: You think I
1: thought we had a wink, wink thing going on.
2: Think I made money? We got a new baby here. What are you talking?
1: Right.
2: Right.
1: Right. Yeah.
2: So, okay. So that's one. What else? So no sex for 60 days.
1: And no
2: okay.
1: other things. Yeah.
2: Got it.
1: Yeah. Mm-hmm. I don't know.
2: That's it? Oh, I get it. Soft.
1: Yeah.
2: I get it.
1: There you go.
2: Oh,
1: there you go. Now you're thinking. Now that old rusted Buick got fired up finally.
2: Wait a minute.
1: We've been trying to turn the key over for about a half hour.
2: Please don't start me. Please don't start me. Leave me alone. Leave me alone. Right. Oh, my God. I thought the soft challenge, I looked it up, and it meant, like, there is a soft challenge. Like, eat this, da-da-da. I didn't mean it. Keep your wanker soft.
1: Well,
2: okay.
1: Yeah. To as much as you can, because, I mean, sometimes
2: you wake up
1: but you can't do anything about it. You know, like, there's no...
2: Right, you just have to, like, take a shower and let it be. Let it be.
1: God, I feel like, I don't know, like, people say it's, like, this spiritual thing that happens where people find, like, inner peace and all this other stuff. And
2: what's the point of it? Like,
1: It's about discipline. It's about resisting your urges.
2: So is not eating everything in sight.
1: Sure, but
2: how
1: maybe
2: about
1: it's
2: doing that?
1: Maybe it's a gateway to that.
2: Okay, what could you do better? No sugar or none of that? No handling yourself or no sugar? Easier.
1: No sugar.
2: You think?
1: 100%.
2: Like, sugar's in
1: here's
2: everything.
1: The thing. I don't know. I'm going to say this.
2: No.
1: I don't want to be gross, but
2: no.
1: if a couple weeks goes by,
2: no, no,
1: you start to feel kind of backed up.
2: Just take
1: you do. It's just the truth.
2: Challenge. No,
1: it's the truth.
2: No, I don't. Yeah, I don't. I'm.
1: You don't feel that way?
2: No, ever? We don't. Women are different. I get frustrated and mad and want to punch someone, but that's different.
1: You don't get like the vapors?
2: No,
1: like
2: no.
1: Like the.
2: I do declare.
1: You
2: no.
1: You ever feel that way anymore?
2: No, anymore? No.
1: What the hell?
2: I mean, we don't. We listen. Do women of my age get turned on? Yes, and then some. By the way, it's way more.
1: Okay.
2: Intense of a situation.
1: I don't want to know about.
2: But I don't care. But I mean, I'm just tired. All right, we're done. If you say Old Faithful one more time, I'm going to cut it, bitch.
0: 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West Michigan traffic is on LAV.
3: A nice, smooth, relatively quiet Friday morning commute shaping up across most of West Michigan. No major accidents, so you are going to see a lighter than normal volume with many folks off for an extended holiday weekend. We do have closures continuing in Kent County, Broadmoor at 84th Street in Caledonia. You got road widening ongoing into 2027. Many construction projects suspended 3 p.m. this afternoon through 6 a.m. Tuesday. I'm Dave Cackley. That's a look at traffic.
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8: A better life with Dr. Sanjay Gupta.
9: We are finally starting to learn more things we can do to keep our brains sharp as we age. A lot of people think crossword puzzles or Sudoku might do the trick, but the science doesn't really bear that out. What one recent study found, though, was that a certain type of brain training seems to have a significant impact on cognition as we get older. It wasn't memory or even problem-solving tasks that moved the needle. It was an interactive computerized game that tested the ability to recognize two separate images in faster and faster sequences. It's what we call a task of divided attention, in which you don't have a conscious strategy on how to improve. That's according to the study's lead author. You're just trying to do the best you can to figure out how to divide your attention. Now, the game in this study was called Double Decision. If you want to find it and try it out yourself. I'm Dr. Sanjay Gupta, helping you live a better life.
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11: 13 on your side weather, warmer today with highs near 70 and partly sunny skies. This weekend, chances for rain with another warm-up coming early next week.
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1: Morning, Travis Gibbs.
2: Morning. How'd your eye appointment go yesterday?
1: Good. It was easy, but the worst part is when they put you in the second waiting room. You're in the first waiting room, you get called up to the big show, called off the bench, you go in there, they do like the pre-stuff, check your eyes, blah, blah, blah, and they dilate them if they have to. And then you go, I'm going to get right in the room. Well, the door's closed. You're not going to get a room where the door's closed. Somebody's in there with the light on, the little thing is on. Mm. So she goes, he's seeing other patients. You have to go to the second waiting room. And that could be days upon days.
2: What's the second waiting room look like?
1: It's like in the middle. There aren't any windows because you're in the middle of the building. Like, it's now the second waiting room. The office is around.
2: Is there not a water cooler?
1: No TV, no water.
2: No fish tank?
1: No, you're just in there. You're in there dilating. Yeah.
2: You're in a dark room with a bunch of other people that can't see.
1: And it's crowded. Yeah, and it's crowded. And I like a bench seat because I like to sprawl. I like the two-seater but a one.
2: You sit like a dude.
1: Yeah. Well, and I put my leg up and stuff. And I had my purse on the chair next to me, and then I had to move that because I didn't. What if somebody? And sure enough, the minute I moved it, somebody sat there.
2: Really,
1: you got a whole room? You got it right next to me. I just want to scroll.
2: I'm sure it was probably a senior citizen that sat next to you.
1: Scroll. Hi.
2: Yeah. Hi.
1: No, I just.
2: Are you my wife?
1: Yeah. Their eyes are all cross-eyed. No. So it was okay. The appointment wasn't very long.
2: Well, good. So they didn't have to remove the eye.
1: They did not remove the eye.
2: Man, we had a lot of texts about that yesterday after you left.
1: Oh, boy. You know, my college roommate had a glass eye.
2: Really?
1: She...
2: Would she pop it out?
1: No. I always thought the glass eye was a whole big round thing, like you had an empty socket. Seriously, it's
2: Same.
1: Not.
2: I imagined, like...
1: Me too.
2: Yeah, and then you'd sneeze and, like, it just...
1: roll on the floor. But it's not. You have an eyeball in there already. It's just white. And then you put the glass eye as like a plate over it. And you can change colors if you want.
2: Really?
1: And you put it in there. Yeah. It's like a contact, only bigger. Has whites on it. I can't tell you what it would be. It's like this, like the end of the spoon. It's like the spoon, and that goes in there.
2: Did you ever see
1: her
2: cavity?
1: It's not a cavity. It's just a white eyeball. Your eyeball's like white.
2: So they leave the
1: lens
2: eyeball.
1: Is gone. They leave the ball in there.
2: Oh.
1: Yeah.
2: Oh, they don't pluck it.
1: No,
2: oh.
1: They don't. They don't take the ball out. It's not like, I mean, it looks like that with like Marty Feldman. It looks like he had, Google Marty Feldman. You know, he was an actor from Young Frankenstein and from.

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1: To be clear, too.
2: Oh, you noticed how like dirty your windshield was.
1: So just like my, so I went to a car wash yesterday.
2: Oh, so it's not just your my eyes. that's making it foggy. No, right. The windshield's just dirty.
1: So, so it's good.
2: Good,
1: but
2: I'm happy
1: for you. I did not lose an eye, but thank you for that, because everywhere I went yesterday, oh, how's you lose an eye? So funny. Old glass eye McCormick. I don't know what is so funny about Lou. It's like,
2: because it's you. You always have an ailment of some sort.
1: And you know, there's always a malady.
2: There's always something. You got the bombed out foot.
1: Well, you
2: don't
1: know.
2: You got bad eyes.
1: You don't know.
2: You know, you
1: like,
2: fell
1: you don't
2: down
1: even know.
2: Yesterday.
1: I fell down two times yesterday. We're not talking about it. We're not talking about the second time. We're not. Wait, I fell down and slipped it. No, we're not.
2: You fell twice yesterday?
1: We're not. Just the one time was really bad. In fact, the one time I was at my house, I fell so hard and I slid because I spilled water. So my arm slid. It almost came out of sight that I thought, is this a Call Travis moment? Because I was laying on the floor. Help, I can't get up. I know it. Because you're the closest.
2: I'm closest.
1: Right. Yeah.
2: Great. So I'm going to be that phone call.
1: Yeah, you're close.
2: I'm glad you're already considering that.
1: Yeah, that's it.
2: I know Dyer was here yesterday and he immediately goes, when's the last time you sharted?
1: To me?
2: Yeah,
1: I hate you guys. Yeah. You know why?
2: Well, it's always something.
1: Wait. You just wait. It is. It is always something. My leg is bruised today. You just wait, though. Just wait till you. And by the way, I have a feeling with you, it's going to happen sooner.
2: Yeah.
1: You're older. You're an old, young guy.
2: I've racked up enough bad karma to where, like, something's going to happen.
1: And you're kind of an old curmudgeon already.
2: Oh, for sure.
1: Yeah.
2: Yes.
1: You said something this morning like, is it weird to long for the good old days? And I'm like, welcome.
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5: Traffic flows picking up through the S-curve, 96 Ford Freeway, looking okay. Again, you're not seeing quite as much volume on the expressways. Many folks off for the extended Memorial Day weekend. We got closures ongoing. MLK over 131. Bridge reconstruction going to run all the way through Thanksgiving. Crash cleanup. Kent County, 60th and Division Avenue. No word on any potential injuries. I'm Dave Cackley. That's a look at traffic.
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1: I swear to God this would happen to me. Somebody steals her prosthetic leg while she was in surgery here in Michigan.
2: A Detroit woman speaking out after her hospital stay turned into a nightmare. She says she woke up from surgery to discover several of her personal items had disappeared, including her prosthetic leg. Now she's demanding answers. So she reached out to the Fox 2 problem solvers. Fox 2's Jessica Dupnik answered the call. Jessica joins us live from Harper Hospital in Detroit. And Jess, this story, it's just awful to hear someone lose so much in the midst of such a vulnerable moment.
3: That's right, Rube. The 75-year-old woman that we're talking about, a patient here, said she lost all of that stuff while getting her other leg amputated this month. She says it has been 3 weeks.
1: So
3: her stuff
1: both.
3: Vanished. She has heard from the hospital, but her stuff has not been replaced or reimbursed. Now, the hospital, DMC, they've had 24 hours to craft a pretty interesting statement. Take a listen.
4: Prosthesis leg, my prosthesis breast, my dentures is missing. Let me get the list. I got the list right
3: what?
4: Here.
3: Kind of sad when you need a list. She says all disappeared. What? On top of that, her purse, clothes, and more.
4: My mom's necklace with her ashes in it and her birthstone. And then my sister, who's deceased, I had her watch. What am I supposed to do about that?
1: Listen, first of all, no. Trav, no. Anyway, there was a breast that was, she had a prosthetic breast?
5: She said, hold on, let me get the list out of all the
1: things. Wait, I know, but she, okay, so she comes in with a fake leg and then they get rid of her other leg.
5: Yeah.
1: They amputate her other leg. So they amputate that leg. So that was taken, her real leg. Her fake leg was taken. They left one real boob, but she had a prosthetic boob?
5: Yeah.
1: Who's got a prosthetic boob?
5: Well, think about it.
1: But I know, wouldn't you just get a thing put in there? A fake one put in?
5: No, I mean, if you can afford that.
1: But wait, there's one. What is it that you put in the, somebody stole
5: some people
1: boob?
5: Some people get fake ones put in. Some people just have,
1: put it in the bra.
5: You put it in the
1: socks,
5: bra.
1: Socks. Socks. Yeah. When we were in seventh grade, we stuck socks in our bra.
5: Yeah. Yeah,
1: I didn't. Kelly Swan didn't have to. She had boobs. She like had a boyfriend with a beard and smoked. Anyway, she in seventh grade. Anyway, what? She took notes about her experience, and so she had to get her notes out. Her mom's ashes got taken.
5: Yeah, a necklace with her mom's ashes.
1: This is in Michigan, on the east side of the state. I need my prosthesis to be able to walk. Well, you need two of them now. It's beyond ridiculous, and everybody that works over there says they've never heard of anything like this before. So she got her watch, her necklace, both legs taken, a boob, her mom's ashes, her dentures.
5: Yeah. They literally took everything off of her.
1: I mean, oh boy.
5: Well, and you know the thing,
1: poor Pamela.
5: Too, I remember when we did our hospital tour before Dominic was born. They told us when we were there,
1: lock your crap up.
5: Well, basically, only bring stuff that you need. Don't bring a bunch of extra stuff because things can go missing. It's very easy.
1: This woman though is a hardcore survivor. She's a breast cancer survivor. She's a amputee that survives. She said they kept me in the ICU for 5 days to get blood flowing through my legs and it never happened.
5: And then they rolled her for a milk.
1: Right, then they literally roll over her torso. I mean, this is terrible. This is so bad. All right, Travis, you're going to hell.
5: But the thing is, things like that too, like a fake leg.
1: Yeah.
5: Those are very expensive.
1: It depends what you have. I mean, have like a...
5: If you got the bottom of a broom handle.
1: Right, if you got if you got that, right? And I want to know, is it from the knee down?
5: I can't be mature and talk about this.
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6: Moderate traffic flows continue on your main roadways. Earlier crash, 60th at Division, just cleared out of the way. Got another accident, eastbound M6 at Byron Center Avenue. That appears to be off to the side, not causing a travel issue at this point. Still dealing with construction in Kent County, Buchanan Avenue at Hall Street through mid-November. Southbound 131, Cedar Springs to downtown 17. I'm Dave Cackley. That's a look at traffic.
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11: You know, I watched a video the other day about kids getting landlines at home. We haven't had a landline in my house in I can't even tell you how long. But seeing these parents about my age being teleported back to their own childhoods, a simpler time before screens, was really powerful. And as for the kids, they sat and had conversations with their grandparents without multitasking or being distracted by a screen. I thought this was a great way to have kids stay in touch with family members and friends without getting sucked into the smartphone era too young. Of course, you need other people close by to hop on board as well if this is something that's going to work. Perhaps most important, I realized, these relics can be a great conversation starter with your children. You can talk about what it really means to be connected in this day and age. Things have changed a lot. I'm Dr. Sanjay Gupta, helping you live a better life.
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15: 13 on your side weather. Partly to mostly cloudy. Rain arrives after sunset. Highs will be in the low 70s. Partly cloudy with morning showers on Saturday. Highs will be in the upper 60s. Isolated thunderstorms possible Sunday. Highs in the low 70s. Mostly sunny on Memorial Day. Highs will jump into the low 80s.
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1: When Mason was born, did he give one of you like a harder time than the other person? Like, was he easier for you or for his dad? Does that make sense?
2: Yeah. Am I being clear? As a baby, you mean?
1: Yeah. Like, was he easier to take care of? Was he, for you, was he easier to take care of, or was he easier to take care of for his dad?
2: I think he was worse for me because he knew that I was there more. And I think he was better for his dad.
1: Wait, he was worse to you because you were...
2: I think he was worse for me because he knew, all this is just my mom. Like, if he had to go pee, it was when I changed his diaper and I was getting shot. Yeah. And I think he was better. Yeah.
1: See, I think it's the opposite for me because I think he gives me a harder time because I'm not there as much.
2: Oh, okay.
1: Because Abby's home with him all day. I mean, she's working from home now.
2: Yeah, he's more comfortable with her.
1: Yeah.
2: She feeds him. Now, there's a difference. I didn't breastfeed. There was probably why, too.
1: Well, Abby did.
2: His dad did. No, I'm kidding. His dad. No.
1: I mean, it works for me, too, yeah, right? Yeah, whatever.
2: No, yeah. We bottled, and he bottled in the middle of the night.
1: Yeah.
2: Yeah.
1: Yeah, I feed him when we get up and stuff, and I hang out with him so she can do other things.
2: He's
1: when
2: being
1: I first
2: a jerk to you.
1: Oh.
2: Oh, yeah.
1: He does it. When Abby feeds him, he sinks the bottle. He goes back to sleep.
2: He's a mama's boy. He's a mama's boy. Yeah, for
1: me?
2: Sure.
1: Me? I mean, it's a struggle to finish a bottle. He's spitting it out. He's,
2: you know,
1: he's spitting
2: it's competition.
1: Up.
2: Yeah. You're competition for him, for mom's attention. You're competition. And not only that, he senses another mama's boy when he smells it. Yeah, he's like, no, I get her. You got your own mom.
1: You think he thinks I'm a little bitch, you know, a little bit?
2: Kind of, maybe.
1: Yeah,
2: maybe.
1: I smell bitch over here.
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3: Good looking Friday morning commute across most of West Michigan. Crash cleanup, Kent County, eastbound M6, Byron Center Avenue. Again, off to the side, not causing a travel issue at this point. Look out for closures. Ongoing MLK over 131, bridge reconstruction, going to run through Thanksgiving. Lakeshore, looking okay. 31, Muskegon to West Olive, 17, 27 out to Holland. I'm Dave Cackley. That's a look at traffic.
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10: 13 on your side weather. Partly to mostly cloudy. Rain arrives after sunset. Highs will be in the low 70s. Partly cloudy with morning showers on Saturday. Highs will be in the upper 60s. Isolated thunderstorms possible Sunday. Highs in the low 70s. Mostly sunny on Memorial Day. Highs will jump into the low 80s.
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2: 68% of us don't return something we borrowed. What? 68% of us keep something that we've borrowed. The return rate is terrible. And especially men when it comes to tools. What? What you have?
3: I can see it. Yeah.
2: What do you have? You have something with your neighbors.
3: I borrowed my neighbor Tim across the street. I borrowed his, he has like a push broom that has a giant extension on it, and he'll use it to get the leaves off of his garage roof. Right?
2: A giant extension.
3: So it's a push broom. Like, yeah. You know what I'm talking about?
2: With a handle.
3: But it has a giant metal rod extension on it.
2: Oh, you can extend it.
3: So you can reach with it.
2: Oh, okay.
3: Stuff.
2: All right. Like an extension.
3: Like a
2: ladder.
3: A 6-foot extension on it.
2: Okay.
3: And he was using it. Well, I saw him attempting to use it one day when we got home, like right before Thanksgiving.
2: Sure. Mm-hmm.
3: And he was trying to get the leaves off of his garage roof. And I'm like, all right. He's trying to get on like a ladder and he's like 80. I'm like, Tim, let me do it. So I did it and we were talking while I was doing it. And I said, hey, do you care if I borrow this from you? Because I need to get, I have a tree behind my house and all the leaves fall on my garage. I need to do the same thing.
2: Sure, you stole it under the guise of helping him, basically. Here, I'll help you. Hey, by the way, I'll hold your wallet for you, too. Come on. You took it and never, do you still have this?
3: Okay, it gets worse.
2: Oh, my God.
3: I took it, and if you remember correctly, snow fell the night before Thanksgiving.
2: Can I borrow your car?
3: Yeah, right.
2: Okay, snow fell.
3: I never got a chance to use it because after that, there was just snow on top of all the leaves. I was going to bring it back to him.
2: Sure.
3: I pulled it out of the garage. I'm like, oh, there's so much snow all over my car. Let me just get it off real quick. And I'm not kidding you, Michelle. One push, handle snapped.
2: Listen, you broke it?
3: I had it for a month, broke it.
2: How much? You broke it. You, oh my God, how much does it cost? An extension? Have you looked up the price?
3: No.
2: Because you have to buy him a new one.
3: Well, I offered and he told me no, it's okay.
2: What? No. Oh, extension broom. They're not that much. I mean, 30 bucks for a cheap one. Is this an outdoor one, like specifically for outdoors? Because you'll be spending a little. Wow, they go from $15 to $155.
3: Oh,
2: great. At Home Depot.
3: Great.
2: Broom. Oh, yeah. Oh, well, yeah. $51, $61. This one's nice. $85. Yeah.
3: Yeah, it snapped right off. The broom snapped off.
2: There's
3: the handle.
2: Nothing worse than you loaning somebody and then somebody breaks it.
3: And it breaks. Yeah. And I go, Tim, I'm so sorry. Like, he's like, oh, don't. No, he's like, don't worry about it. It's not a big deal. Not a big deal.
2: I don't.
3: I cursed my name when I walked away.
2: Oh, yeah,
3: but,
2: he did.
3: You know.
2: But you still got to bring it. You shouldn't even have told him. You should have just found the same one and brought it back. You didn't want it, though.
3: No.
2: Terrible. You broke it.
3: I had it for like a month, too. And then the worst, I put it back in my garage for a couple of days because I did not want to bring it over to him. I'm like, oh.
2: Yeah. Yeah.
3: I mean, he's going to be so upset. Like, I was just afraid. He wasn't upset at all. But yeah, no, I totally understand how people.
2: Because that's not that old. Like, he got that recently, and he got it just for that. Now how am I going to get my leaves off my garage?
3: Well, I'll go over
2: I'll
3: there.
2: Do it for you. You break it over your knee. How's that? Throw it back. Take that. Oh, my God.
3: Yeah, so I can understand how people borrow things and never return them. Because things easily sit in my garage for 3 to 4 weeks.
2: I don't care about my clothes. Like, I don't care. Like, I've got some couture. I've got some nice stuff. I loaned a really nice sweater to somebody, a friend of mine.
3: Okay.
2: And it's cashmere. You can't wash it. She washed it, and it came back like a child size. And she didn't even say. She just returned it to me, and I'm like, oh, like it's a belly sweater.
3: Oh, it makes you look like Winnie the Pooh.
2: Yeah, exactly. Yeah. Exactly. But I don't care. Like, it doesn't bother. Like, I don't care, but I just would never.
3: How much was it?
2: I mean, you know, cashmere is probably a couple $100. I mean, you know, it's nice. Yeah.
3: You don't care?
2: Not anymore. Like, this was a while ago. I don't care about my stuff.
3: You were
2: I
3: mad
2: don't.
3: At the time, though, right?
2: No, I think I was just like, oh, but that they didn't even know better. Like, I was more like, what are you, an idiot? But I, you know, Note to self, but I think when you loan somebody something, you better learn how to say goodbye to it.
3: There's a risk, yes.
2: Yes, there's definitely a risk involved. If it really matters to you, then don't loan it out. But you guys, you'll give any, hey, listen, I got just a thing for that. What you need is an Allen wrench, and you need an Allen wrench with a bigger handle. Because we're getting, you know, I mean, if you loan tools, you may not get them back.
3: I know a lot of people that have loaned money to people and they've never got it back.
2: You can't, when you loan money, you have to be, who said that? You have to be ready to like burn it. Like Oprah used to say that. When you loan money, you have to be ready to burn it in your hand. She never loaned money. And I'm like, really? You billionaire, you don't loan money? Like, she's like, well, that's just my policy. That is why.
3: Yeah, they don't spend any money.
2: My dad, though, has had, like, when he died, he had so many tools. He had five of, like, everything because he loaned stuff out all the time. So he had five nice hammers and five nice, because he knew that it wouldn't
3: It would never make its way back.
2: But 68%, have you ever gotten something and it never came back? Or you have something as someone else's? All right, 459-9797. Nick is on the line. Hi, Nick. What happened?
4: Hey. Well, I don't know. I borrowed my neighbor's chainsaw. It was like over a year ago.
2: Yeah.
4: And he's never said anything about it. He hasn't asked about it at this point. I think I should just, it's mine, right?
3: No. No.
2: Wait, he hasn't asked you for it back? Why should he have to ask? Wow.
4: Well, no, I mean, he's even seen me use it, like, not even too long ago. I was out doing something else. Oh, I was on our actual fence line, and I was trimming my tree. He saw me with it. He still didn't say anything. I don't see any reason to give it back.
3: He did. I can't believe he didn't say anything.
2: Is it like the gas kind or the electric kind?
4: It's a gas kind.
2: Oh, so it's loud. Like, he heard it from the house. Like, there's
4: I wasn't trying to hide it.
2: Oh, wow, my God. Dude. I don't know. Does he have another one? What? Maybe he's only going to ask for it back when he needs it.
3: Maybe
2: he's too nice.
3: He's just a nice person. And, dude, you got to give it back to him.
4: I mean, if he wants to borrow it, that's fine.
2: Oh,
4: yeah, I mean, I'm getting more use out of it than he ever did.
2: Like, he makes a good point. It's a happier chainsaw.
3: That's not a good point.
2: It is a good point. Here's the thing. You know what? When he asks you to borrow it, you should go, nah, I need it.
3: Yeah, look, sorry, dude. It's like squatter's rights. I've had it for over a month. Now you have to get an eviction notice.
2: Isn't kind of it on the loanee, though, because he sees it to ask for it back?
4: He's had every opportunity to come bring it up. I'm, literally his next door neighbor. He hasn't said anything about it.
3: What other things do you have that aren't yours?
4: I don't know.
2: I love it, though. I like that he's really, like, it's his now. He's taken his stand. Oh.
3: No, it's not his. No.
2: I don't know.
4: No, it's mine now.
3: Oh.
1: Michelle and Travis.
5: 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They are well paid.
1: 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West Michigan traffic is on LAV.
6: Moderate traffic flows, heavy in spots. So we do have a backup southbound 131 crash at Market Avenue. Two cars involved. Emergency crews are on scene. Still unknown on the severity of those injuries. Accident in the cleanup. Eastbound M6 at Byron Center Avenue. That's off to the side. Another crash off to the side. Southbound 131 at Post Drive. That's not causing a travel issue at the moment. I'm Dave Cackley. That's a look at traffic.
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8: 13 on your side weather. Partly to mostly cloudy. Rain arrives after sunset. Highs will be in the low 70s. Partly cloudy with morning showers on Saturday. Highs will be in the upper 60s. Isolated thunderstorms possible Sunday. Highs in the low 70s. Mostly sunny on Memorial Day. Highs will jump into the low 80s.
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2: So a man who believes he has the world's smallest penis.
3: Oh, no. Why?
2: Shared the moment he realized it was actually a medical condition, a microwave. It is a medical thing, I guess.
3: Well, yeah. I mean, when did he, I mean, at what point did he realize? Because wouldn't he know as a teen or no, you don't, I don't know. I don't know. I feel bad. I don't know what to say.
2: His name is Michael Phillips. He's from North Carolina. He appeared on the British morning show called This Morning.
3: He went to another country to be on TV. That's why all of a sudden he's brave and on TV because he's in another country where you can't get it here. That's why. Oh, yeah. Sure.
4: Never shied away from tackling real life matters. And today we're talking about what might be the last taboo.
5: With the average UK penis size around 5.2 inches, our next guest measures up to just 0.38 inches. For comparison, that's about the size of garden pea.
4: Yeah, 38-year-old Michael Phillips was medically diagnosed with a micropenis in 2024, which he believes could well be the smallest in the world. It's left him unable to be intimate, and he's even had to try fat injections to see if that can help.
5: But while they proved unsuccessful, Michael wants to help other men feel better about their own bodies. And he's here now. Good morning.
6: Good morning.
4: Thank you for joining us, Michael.
5: Thank you so much. We've been talking about this. Okay. And it's so important that you're here.
3: We've
5: and
3: been laughing,
5: sitting
3: I mean,
5: on
3: talking
5: the couch
3: about
5: and you're prepared to talk about it. Why is it so important
3: because
5: to you?
3: I'm in the UK.
6: I guess because it should be like known that it's a medical condition that can cause it.
3: Except to people
6: and that
3: I know.
6: If more people realize that it was a condition
3: over here
6: when they're younger, that they could be taken and seen by a doctor and hopefully get treatment that would actually provide some level of help.
3: Wait, stop it for a minute. This is why people hate us. This is why people hate Americans, right there. And, this is why.
2: And he's everything you'd think.
3: Oh, yeah.
2: He is probably about 250.
3: Sure. Yeah, this is why everybody...
2: He's got an obnoxious amount of facial hair.
3: This
2: he's got glasses. He's got a bad haircut.
3: Of course he's not here on TV.
2: Right.
3: God. Pea size. And she's like, it's really important. And by the way, when you're interviewing him, you can't not look at his, you can't not look down.
2: Right.
3: Like, how are you, there is no way, and how can you keep, we've been talking, laughing, I mean, talking about this. Right. Like, how can you keep a straight face when you're asking him about this? I just think, and my next question is, why didn't he know before now? What is he, 40?
2: Yeah. Well, I guess he lost some weight, so maybe he thought he was just fat. That's why he couldn't see it. But then I guess he lost the weight and it really didn't change.
3: Oh, Lord.
2: Well, Michael did have some helpful advice for anyone else that might be in this position.
3: Yeah.
2: Urging them to find a place where you can talk about it freely or where you feel comfortable.
3: It's going to cost you a couple grand because you got to go to another country because you don't want your own people and friends and family to know about it. That's where.
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7: Earlier crash just cleared out of the way. Southbound 131 at Post Drive. Another accident still backing things up, though. Southbound at Market. You got three left lanes blocked. A slow go back near I-96 right now. Lakeshore still fairly quiet. Southbound 31, Muskegon to West Olive 17. About 27 minutes out to Holland on the southbound side. I'm Dave Cackley. That's a look at traffic.
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17: A better life with Dr. Sanjay Gupta.
18: You know, one of the weirder things I've seen on social media lately is parents feeding their babies butter. Like whole sticks of butter. They swear that it helps them feel fuller after meals and get a good night's sleep, among other things. There's actually something to this. You know, butter is full of fat, which a rapidly growing infant needs, but eating butter all the time results in, quote, boxing out other important nutrients they need as well. Spokesperson for the Academy of Nutrition and Dietetics told us she recommends half a teaspoon to a teaspoon melted and then added to a puree. Or as they get older, you can drizzle oil or melted butter over cooked vegetables, she told us. We never say just give butter by itself, and it's not the only source of fat she would recommend. Avocados, hummus, fish, they are great sources of fat as well, and also great foods to introduce. I'm Dr. Sanjay Gupta, helping you live a better life.
19: 13 on your side weather. Partly to mostly cloudy. Rain arrives after sunset. Highs will be in the low 70s. Partly cloudy with morning showers on Saturday. Highs will be in the upper 60s. Isolated thunderstorms possible Sunday. Highs in the low 70s. Mostly sunny on Memorial Day. Highs will jump into the low 80s.
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2: I rarely want to ask you for advice, but I'm going to.
3: I mean, you rarely do. You do a lot.
2: I ask you things, and then you say them. Do I take them into consideration all the time? That's different.
3: Well, sometimes it's good to have, like, an outside opinion. One time I remember, I was walking downtown with my mom and you were so mad about something and you called and my phone rang three times and I answered it and you go, listen to this one. What do you think? And I'm like, okay, first of all, it's da da da da, blah, blah, blah, blah. I mean, I thought, oh, he values my advice. It was the last time, right? Wasn't it?
2: Might have been. No, no.
3: What do you need? What do you need, kid? I got a guy. What do you need?
2: Why do I spiral so badly now? Like, what, at the most minor inconvenience, I spiral. Why am I doing this now?
3: Yeah,
2: is this getting old?
3: No. I mean, you go through that. I think you...
2: let me give you an
3: example. Anxiety is not always a choice, but yeah. I mean, sometimes it's physiological, but yeah. Sometimes it is, though.
2: So yesterday,
3: yeah,
2: I was upstairs cleaning our bedroom because her parents are coming into town and they're going to stay in our bedroom. We're going to stay in the nursery with the baby, right?
3: Yeah. Oh, you are? Okay.
2: Yeah.
3: Okay.
2: And attached to our bedroom is the bathroom upstairs. And when we bought the house, I mean, the toilet up there is old. Like, it makes a noise when you flush it, and it squeals when you flush it. Mm-hmm. Like, it's got issues.
3: Mm-hmm.
2: I noticed yesterday when I was in there cleaning the bathroom
3: mm-hmm.
2: that around the base of the hose that runs to the floor, because there's not like a water valve shut off up there. Like,
3: is it a metal hose? Is it like a metal hose?
2: Metal hose, yeah. That runs okay. to the pipe.
3: All right.
2: Right?
3: Yeah.
2: That there's like moisture around the, like, around where it, like, screws on to the pipe right. where the water comes up.
3: Is it just condensation?
2: I don't know. I think it's,
3: is
2: like
3: it moisture that's spreading on your floor?
2: Not really.
3: Then.
2: But if you put, like, a paper towel around it, it will collect water on it.
3: Yeah, but that could just be condensation. Is anything else of metal in that, like, the little caps on your toilet, do they have condensation on them? Maybe it's cold. Maybe the water's too cold. Maybe it's cold on your bathroom floor. And the water's warmer, and it's making condensation. And you spiraled over that?
2: Well, I immediately was like, oh, God. Well, I know we have to get a new toilet. And then I started looking up, okay, how do you replace a toilet? And then I was texting our friend Kurt Kitter Plumbing.
3: Yeah.
2: You know, I was texting him, like, okay. On a scale of 1 to 10, how difficult is it to...
3: Put a toilet in.
2: He goes, not that hard. You know, you got to do this, this, and this. I was talking to him for like 45 minutes. And then I was looking up what I need to buy, all this other stuff. And then I was sitting there panicking because I'm like, God, we're getting 4 new appliances this week already.
3: Oh, my God.
2: Because we're getting a new... Well, our oven quit working this week.
3: Yeah.
2: Well, it didn't quit working. It doesn't know how to quit working when you plug it in. So...
3: You need a new oven. Ovens are not that... Ovens are okay, but you're getting... Why are you getting 4 new appliances?
2: Well, they have a deal.
3: Ugh, you got suckered.
2: Hear me out.
3: Okay.
2: Brand new fridge,
3: okay.
2: Brand new oven, brand new dishwasher, and a brand new microwave for... $2,200, and they come and install it for you.
3: Don't all your other ones still work?
2: Technically.
3: I mean, what are you going to do with your fridge? Put it out in the garage so you have a garage fridge?
2: No, they'll take your appliances. I already have a garage fridge.
3: Sure they will. Take your appliances that are working perfectly.
2: Well, they're old.
3: Oh.
2: I mean, all my... It's all like... But like, the thing is, like, eventually, like... Yeah, we replaced the oven, but then the dishwasher quits working.
3: Okay, so you're...
2: Or, you know, something else is going to quit
3: working. So you get a couple drops of water under the potty, under the toilet, which were clear, am I right? They weren't colored at all.
2: Right.
3: They weren't yellow. Okay, I'm just checking.
2: Right.
3: And you spiral.
2: Yeah, I don't... Like, I don't know why I'm doing this.
3: You got to stop. You know what?
2: Do I got to go talk to somebody?
3: No, you just got to
2: take
3: a deep
2: breath. Like, Zoloft or something?
3: No, you got to take a deep breath. Okay, let me think. When you're sitting in a rocking chair,
2: yeah,
3: what happens?
2: I relax.
3: No, what are you doing?
2: You're rocking back
3: okay.
2: and forth.
3: But are you getting anywhere? No, you're just rocking, right?
2: Yeah.
3: The chair's not going any. That's what worrying is like. You're not going. It doesn't get you anywhere. It's just letting you get. It's a mixture of worrying is. Anger and something it's misplaced.
2: Did you just come up with that?
3: Maybe.
2: I'm impressed.
3: I've heard it before. It's so old.
2: There's no way
3: All
2: you
3: right.
2: just came up with that.
3: Well, I'm just saying. It's,
2: I don't know. I've noticed that lately.
3: It's eating just to eat. It's not because you're hungry. It's eating just to eat.
2: Okay, now I can relate.
3: Yeah.
2: I don't know.
3: Worrying doesn't help, but it takes a long time to not be able to worry. But the toilet thing, the ring around the toilet, I mean, did...
2: Somebody...
3: You spiraled over that?
2: Somebody just said something to me on our text line. There are other people who have other concerns and situations that are much more dire than what you're going through. Relax, Travis.
3: Okay, now I'm gonna school this clown too.
2: No, they're right.
3: No, they're not. Let me tell you what. No, this whole concept of if you're worried about, let's say I'm worried I have to see the doctor tomorrow because I, you know what? There are people who have it much worse than you. That's good and fine, but that doesn't mean that your feelings aren't justified. So that's crappy. You're allowed to worry about what you want, but the spiraling is just a waste of.
2: There are people that, you know, are starving right now, but
3: living
2: I don't
3: under
2: care.
3: A bridge. But living under a bridge, I could give a flying. I don't have time to worry about everything. I have dogs.
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0: It's Michelle and Travis on Classic Rock 97 LAV. West Michigan traffic is on LAV.
2: Look out for multiple crashes in Kent County, Grand Rapids, southbound at Market Avenue. Crews still trying to clear that accident out of the way. Backups persist back near I-96. Another accident still partially blocking this one in Kentwood, 44th Street at Schaefer Avenue. Lakeshore still looking pretty good. 31, Muskegon to West Olive, 17, right around 27 out to Holland on the southbound side. I'm Dave Cackley. That's a look at traffic.
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7: 13 on your side weather. Partly to mostly cloudy. Rain arrives after sunset. Highs will be in the low 70s. Partly cloudy with morning showers on Saturday. Highs will be in the upper 60s. Isolated thunderstorms possible Sunday. Highs in the low 70s. Mostly sunny on Memorial Day. Highs will jump into the low 80s.
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8: Do you do this?
1: Are you back on the rock? Is that what's happening?
8: No.
1: Oh.
8: I got to tell you. I have to tell you right now, the world. I've done this before, and I think the older I get, the better it works. I know right on the onset, when you start sneezing, you get a sore throat, you get a little clogged, you jam yourself with zinc. Yeah. Which can bug your stomach, so be careful. You jam yourself with Zicam. I did it, and it is fighting this cold every step of the way. This stuff works. Have you ever done it?
1: I've never taken it, no.
8: Just at the onset.
1: Is that over the counter?
8: Yeah. Oh, yeah. It's just zinc. Oh. Zinc. It's just,
1: I don't know.
8: Oh, you don't know about zinc?
1: Just asking questions
8: girl,
1: here.
8: Girl, you don't know about
1: no,
8: zinc?
1: No, this
8: girl?
1: Is new. This is a development.
8: I have
1: me.
8: To tell you, and everybody, like my sister was in bed all day yesterday and she made her husband go out and get zinc.
1: Yeah.
8: And she already feels better. It does work.
1: Yeah.
8: It does. You let it dissolve on your tongue. This is this one. You can do Zicam in your nose. You can do any kind of...
1: Yeah.
8: And I'm telling you, it works. Not cheap.
1: Yeah.
8: But it does... It works. It's fighting this. I would be like a slee stack right now if I hadn't done this. I'm telling you.
1: Everybody's sick right now. Our friends that have a kid, we were going to go see them last weekend.
8: Yeah.
1: And we were going to bring our son over to their house. And my friend strongly encouraged us not to come because their son goes to a daycare and there's an explosive diarrhea outbreak now at the daycare. So he said, we're trying to see if we get it before, you know, we kind of move forward with being out in the world again.
8: Kids are heinous little bacteria traps.
1: Yeah.
8: They really are.
1: Petri dishes.
8: Sure. Yeah. Sweet, nice, yeah. Fun well, for some of the time.
1: Well, you get that with daycare, too, because, there's no avoiding it. It's like when you send your kids to school, too.
8: Oh, school ruins children. It does. Mason's first day on the bus, he's 4 years old, going to young fives, gets right on the school bus. Some fifth grader goes, hey, kid, there's no Santa. School ruins kids.
1: Yeah, it calluses
8: for sure.
1: You.
8: For sure.
1: But here's the thing, though, about that. You don't be the person. I'm going to homeschool my kids.
8: Well, no, I'm not going to be back on homeschool.
1: I will for
8: just
1: you.
8: Just because they, you know.
1: I will for you. Don't worry.
8: They end up socially. No, I'm kidding. No, nowadays it's different, though. I mean, I think homeschooling is like, you know, because homeschooling, they get together with other. It's kind of like your school because they get together with other homeschool kids. The parent who knows like the math. Like, we'll do the parent in the neighborhood who knows math will do the math class for the kids. The parent who's better at English, like, they switch it off.
1: Yeah.
8: And it's basically...
1: Are they going to turn off their electric and water, too?
8: Well, it's
1: and
8: like Laura Ingalls Wilder. You are right.
1: Start,
8: it's not...
1: Start moving barns
8: yeah,
1: by
8: they might.
1: Hand.
8: We're going to milk the cows now for lunch.
1: Put your bonnets on, girls. It's time for school.
8: But Zicam, I'm telling you, zinc, I think it's working for me. I have it in my chest, I have a little bit, but not all the way. I mean, plus
1: Stay
8: there's
1: away.
8: Different strains of... No, I can't. I don't think I'm contagious right now.
1: You don't sound that bad.
8: I've decided. No, when I woke up, I was like... And I, you know, and then I'm telling you, this is suppressing it. It says, it actually says, cut your cold time in half. Shortens cold. Zicam cold remedy. Shortens cold. It's zinc. It's a natural way... To cut your cold time in half, and I'm telling you, it works.
1: You know, there's two thoughts on this. One, yes, I agree with you.
8: Homeopathic, yeah.
1: Try and nip it in the bud right away.
8: Yeah.
1: But then doctors will tell you, especially during COVID, they said, kind of let your body fight it off a little bit.
8: No.
1: Because the more you suppress it, like the longer the infection's going to be in your body, right? That kind of thing.
8: No,
1: you're supposed to kind of let yourself.
8: Well, a
1: go
8: virus.
1: Maybe. Yeah, a virus.
8: A virus. I mean, you're supposed to let you can't
1: it's a
8: fight a virus.
1: Yeah, that's what I'm saying.
8: But a cold. Yeah, but I mean, it depends. But I will tell you, at least for the symptoms, which are the heinous part of it.
1: Yeah,
8: this knocks it out. I do. I'm telling you, I stayed in bed all day the other day. Didn't get out. Didn't get up. And this is. And I didn't have the zinc.
1: Do you take like NyQuil or ZQuil or anything
8: like that? I don't. I mean, I haven't. I don't. I don't need it yet. I take NyQuil if I'm like, I can't breathe.
1: I love it.
8: Oh, NyQuil's great. It knocks you on your candied behind, but I don't take it anymore because I don't get colds very often. I never do. I'm not a flu person, a cold person.
1: Yeah, I don't get sick very often anymore either. I think it changes once you're an adult.
8: What?
1: Yeah. What?
8: No, I'm just saying, I feel like you maybe do.
1: No, I was Gypsy Rose Blanchard when I was a kid.
8: There it is.
1: But now I don't.
8: Oh, my God, I gotta go
1: off. Well, the older I get, the more I realize, I'm like, was I really even that sick as a
8: kid? No.
1: No.
8: Did you even have asthma? No.
1: I had 3 inhalers.
8: No asthma. He might have it. That's it. He has asthma. Get your.
1: I had molded orthotics for my feet.
8: You had to wear like braces on your feet.
9: Shut up, you were that kid.
1: They weren't braces, you
8: molded
1: ass.
8: Orthotics.
1: That's not a brace. I wasn't Forrest Gump.
8: Ortho shoes? What do you mean molded orthotics?
1: I had a special pair of orthotics made for my feet. I have flat feet.
8: I know, but
1: orthotics are inserts. They're not the shoe.
8: Kids knew. Yeah, kids knew. Kids knew you were the special kid.
1: I was clicking around school
8: like
1: a horse.
8: What were your feet like? Oh, my God. Molded orthotics. You were that kid.
1: Click. Here comes Travis.
8: No, it's...
1: Hold on. And in between a...
8: right. Yeah. Taking your hair... Oh, my God. See, you were that kid.
1: You got asthma and you got flat feet. You can't play basketball.
8: Throw the smelly kid on there and it's a trifecta. Throw that you didn't shower or bathe.
1: No, I did.
8: No basketball.
1: This time of year in school, there were certain days where I wasn't allowed to go outside for recess because, you know, I was sick. So,
8: my God. Here's that little... You know that little jerk Travis had to keep me at lunch again.
1: My
8: you had
1: mom,
8: to eat lunch separated from everybody.
1: My mom did me no favors.
8: Oh, my God. You were the kid. You wore orthotics on your feet.
1: This is the type of stuff where, you know, the theory comes along. You want your children to have better lives than you did. I will never do that to my kid.
8: You wore
1: if
8: braces.
1: If he's sick, he's sick. That's fine. But I'm not going to sit and coddle him.
8: Oh, my God. You were that kid.
1: Yeah. I didn't have braces. They're orthotics.
8: Oh, my God.
1: It's like Dr. Scholl's inserts,
8: you
1: but
8: wore, no,
1: they
8: you
1: made
8: wore
1: them
8: braces.
1: Specially for my feet.
8: You were, oh, my God. You did. You were that kid. And the kids knew. You had, like, did you have shoes like the one was a platform shoe?
1: Oh, yeah.
10: Hurry up. Let's get it. Oh, look out, Tommy. Here we go. Get you. Run, Forrest, run.
8: That was you. Oh, my God.
1: Running from the bullies.
8: Do you want a hug?
1: Click, click, click, click.
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1: This one is gonna get you. How much office workers spend on lunch in a year?
2: A year.
1: Yeah. What do you think the average is that they spend in a year on lunches? Oof.
2: Well, if you say $100 a week, that's times 52. That's $5,000.
1: Almost $6,000.
2: Oh my God. It's $6,000
1: for lunch.
2: Oh my God.
1: You should see your face.
2: Oh my God. Oh my God.
1: And fast food. Oh my God. Fast food. If you get fast food every day, not this isn't even every day. This is just the average. If you get fast food, it's like $3,500 a year. It's not much cheaper. The number of in-office workers hit a five-year high last August because everybody went back from COVID. According to research from real estate, a lot of employees nationwide aren't happy about returning to the office, blah, blah, blah, so they go to lunch, okay? To come up with the cost of lunch, the study uses a lunch cost model that compares the actual cost of a meal bought during the workday and a meal brought from home and the annual totals of all of them. Even stuff you bring from home, how much you spend a year. And it's $6,000 a year. Oh my God. It turns out hybrid workers.
2: You know how much a Big Mac is now? Oh my God.
1: Hybrid workers are spending even more.
2: Well, they DoorDash stuff.
1: Yes. Yes. And you get groceries and you eat at home and then you go out.
2: That is the biggest scam.
1: Lunch
2: on the
1: one
2: planet.
1: And lunch two. Lunch one and lunch two.
2: Yeah.
1: What?
2: Like
1: what's
2: Taco Bell. Taco Bell's old. They had the fourth meal.
1: Yeah.
2: Yeah. Yeah. All of those food delivery services are such
1: a scam. Expensive.
2: Yeah, because not I only is that you have to pay out the ass for a delivery fee, the food on the menus on the apps are more than what they are when you go to pick it up.
1: You are correct. You are correct. And I am noticing this on TikTok. Things priced on TikTok are a little higher than they are on the Amazon or the website. Mm-hmm. Not always.
2: Everybody needs a pinch, man.
1: Some. You're right about that. But so the average per day, some spend about, if you get coffee in the morning,
2: well, that's $7.
1: You're spending $55 a day working at the office.
2: Disgusting.
1: That's that's almost $300 a week.
2: Disgusting.
1: Look at your face.
2: You know what? We have a couple people in our building that live on both ends of the spectrum. One of them, I know a guy here, he goes to lunch every single day.
1: He buys lunch every day?
2: Well, I don't know if he's in the building every day. I'll catch him. I'll be leaving work and I'm like, oh, where are you going? Oh, I'm going to Jimmy John's across the street. I'm like, oh, there's.
1: What's the average Jimmy John lunch?
2: Well, if you're buying just a sub.
1: Yeah.
2: $9 or $10.
1: A sub snack, a sub, chips and a cookie.
2: $13, $14. Yeah, yeah, but think about going to a drive-thru like at McDonald's or Burger King. It's about $11, $12 for a meal now.
1: Packing a lunch from home is by far the cheapest option. That's about $6 per meal.
2: And there's a guy in the office that does that every single day.
1: He brings, I know, his little sad sandwich that sits in there. Now he's doing those, our boss, he's doing those Lean Cuisines and the...
2: Well, our afternoon guy, Jordan, does the same
1: thing. He does that sad little... He brings good lunch.
2: Well, you know, sometimes he likes to bring those boiled eggs in the morning to eat. And I'm just like, God, I can smell them from here. I can smell them.
1: You know what else? He always has a fruit cup. Who gets a fruit... What are you, seven? He always has a fruit cup. The hell? I know.
2: Where's your chocolate milk cart?
1: I know. Where's your juice box, Skippy? God.
2: You're terrible.
0: 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West Michigan traffic is on LAV.
3: Still seeing backup southbound 131 crash at Market Avenue. Still unknown on the severity of injuries there, but we still have crews on the scene. Backups continue past I-96. Closures MLK over 131 through at least mid-November. It's probably going to spill over into Thanksgiving. Lakeshore, still relatively quiet. 31, Muskegon to West Olive, 17. 27 out to Holland. I'm Dave Cackley. That's a look at traffic.
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4: 13 on your side weather. Partly to mostly cloudy. Rain arrives after sunset. Highs will be in the low 70s. Partly cloudy with morning showers on Saturday. Highs will be in the upper 60s. Isolated thunderstorms possible Sunday. Highs in the low 70s. Mostly sunny on Memorial Day. Highs will jump into the low 80s.
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1: Have you ever swallowed anything?
2: Like,
1: I'm being serious.
2: Outside of food?
1: Yeah.
2: What? I'm asking a question.
1: Have you ever swallowed a foreign object?
2: My friends convinced me that I swallowed a penny at one point in time.
1: I've swallowed a penny.
2: Like
1: as a kid.
2: He claimed, like, I finished off a bag of chips, and he claimed that he had a penny, because they were flicking a penny around, and he goes, that penny ended up in the bottom of that bag, dude.
1: You'd have felt it in your teeth chewing.
2: Absolutely.
1: Unless you inhaled.
2: Well, I tend to do that.
1: I do too. Especially, do you take a bag of chips, you take scissors, and bastard.
2: Scissors, you crunch up what's left in the bottom.
1: And then you pour
2: and then
1: it
2: you
1: in
2: tilt.
1: Your mouth. Bro, so if a bag of chips is getting low, you got to cut it like an inch above where the top chips are. And you have a little bowl. It's like a boat, if you will. I eat down a little bit more and then I crunch and do the, oh yeah.
2: Oh yeah.
1: So
2: yeah.
1: You could have swallowed that penny.
2: No stone unturned.
1: No stone. Oh, I'll do you one better. When I'm done with that, I let the fingers and get that salt that gets in the crack, that gets in the... I wonder why I'm a manatee.
2: Oh, yeah.
1: I swear to God. Right, everybody does it. Right in that corner, you got to get that salt out. That 6-year-old man in China, 67-year-old man. They found something inside his stomach that had been there for 30 years.
2: In his stomach?
1: Yeah, he'd been having gastro problems. He didn't like how his stomach felt. And then he changed his diet up, and his stomach got worse. He couldn't lie down without experiencing pain. This is 30 years this thing's been in his stomach, for 30 years.
2: Wait, did he swallow it?
1: A lighter. It was a lighter. They took it out of his stomach 30 years later, and it still had butane in it. A working Bic lighter.
2: I guess the butane, I mean, if you don't use it, it never runs out. Like,
1: why wouldn't it
2: leak? Like, if you find an old like Zippo from like 40 years ago and it still has butane in it, it'll still work.
1: I think it goes crappy.
2: No, I found one in my grandpa's garage and it still worked.
1: Isn't that funny?
2: Yeah.
1: The old...
2: It wasn't great, but it still worked.
1: You used to have to change the wick on those. They took maintenance. Like, you had to clean them and old-fashioned lighters. But then we got the disposable Bics, and that's what this guy swallowed. They performed an emergency emergency stomach surgery. They noticed a strange, smooth, black cube corroded thing in his stomach. Stomach acid, it was deep in the stomach acid, was trying to eat through that plastic. That guy's got to be poisoned 12 times
2: over.
1: He's
2: got cancer for sure.
1: Good thing that butane didn't get in his.
2: Let me ask you something.
1: Yes.
2: Did he swallow it?
1: It was on a dare. Yes. Oh, you mean did it go in the other way?
2: I mean.
1: No, it wouldn't go up into your stomach if it went the other way. Think about it. That's
2: deep
1: a one-way.
2: As it goes in.
1: No, that's a one-way road. You're not going to get anything way up into your stomach that you're putting from the behind.
2: If it runs,
1: it runs down.
2: No,
1: your fluid runs down.
2: I think it can end up in your stomach too. The other way.
1: If you do like an enema, that fluid doesn't go up into your stomach.
2: It goes through your intestines, doesn't it?
1: No, it just goes in
2: in your colon, right? Is that where it ends up?
1: Yes, right there. It doesn't go all up in. By the way, let me tell you, it's gravity. Your intestines are like feet, a few feet. They go for feet. I mean, they're very long. Large intestine is how many feet long? Large intestine. We're doing some science. It's science, bitch. It's science. Science, am I right?
2: I just know there's that thing where people... They get enjoyment out of
1: your large intestine is 5 feet long. Okay. It's as tall as you are. So it's all curled up in there. That thing is not going to travel upward. If anything, you're pushing your fluids when you eat. Your fluids go down when you. That's why when you release your waste, it comes from the bottom. Unless, of course, you throw up. But that's because you've had stuff in your tub. But no, you can't put something in your bum. It will go into your bloodstream, but not up into your tum-tum.
2: Okay. I know that there's that small group of people in the world that they get enjoyment out of things just being there.
1: I'm shutting my phone off while you're talking about that, because every time we talk about something like that, it comes up in my algorithm. I swear to God. Like, I get, plug in my algorithm.
2: I saw this, I saw this TikTok the other day, this guy talking about how, because he was a paramedic.
1: Yeah.
2: They found, like you know how you can get, like, the little flashlights for your keychains?
1: Yeah.
2: They found, like...
1: That inside him?
2: It was there for, like, 5 days, and they asked him why, and he goes, because I enjoy it. And I'm like, how...
1: That's not going to move, though, up into your, you know...
2: But they found it pretty far
1: up. I mean, I think it could get lodged. I don't know if... You know what? Ferguson Hospital downtown here used to be the butt... It used to be a hospital, Ferguson. It was the butt hospital.
2: Yeah.
1: It was for intestinal... It was for your pooter. It was your butt hospital.
2: Oh, my God.
1: Yeah, it was a butt hospital. It was
2: really?
1: The jokes that we used to make. Oh, yeah, don't make any wise cracks. About in that hospital. Yeah, I said every butt joke there was to say. Ferguson Hospital, if there was a Ferguson doctor still around, we would ask you to call and say, if something is in fact lodged in your chute, can't go up to your stomach. I mean, maybe it, I don't think so, though, no. This guy swallowed the lighter, by the way, on a dare. And it was 30 years later, it never came out.
2: I mean,
1: it got lodged.
2: I guess if your stomach acid can't eat through something, it's just going to sit there. But isn't that like if you swallow a piece of too much like gum, like it can't eat through it?
1: I think
2: it's a myth.
1: I think my mom always told me that, so I would spit it so I wouldn't chew gum.
2: But
1: gum's heinous for you.
2: Gum or like people will like they'll get backed up and they'll go in and they'll have like a wad of hair in their stomach.
1: Okay.
2: From all the hair they've swallowed.
1: No.
2: It's true.
1: No.
2: It's true.
1: Oh my God. I've never, what are you, you've been around cats too long.
2: Oh my God. We just got a text.
1: There's no hairball. What is the text?
2: 459-9797, by the way.
1: What?
2: Doctor here.
1: What?
2: In the 90s, working in Grand Rapids.
1: Ferguson? Please tell me Ferguson.
2: She says working in Grand Rapids. Yeah. Somebody came in and they had a small mason jar lodged in their bum.
1: Okay. Oh, how small? I don't want to know. You know what?
2: They're not that small.
1: Look, I don't know a small mason jar. There's the wide mouth and the regular mouth. There ain't no tiny mouth. There's no tiny mouth.
2: If you're in the canning business, not a small enough mason jar to get lodged there.
1: Mm-mm.
2: You gotta try.
1: Unless it's a miniature. No. Wait, mayonnaise, mace, no.
2: You gotta try.
1: Oh, it's not an accident.
0: It's Michelle and Travis.
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0: 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West Michigan traffic is on LAV.
4: Heavy traffic flows 96, the Ford north and southbound 131. A lookout for closures continuing in Caledonia. Broadmoor and 84th Street road widening and going to linger into 2027. Also 144th over 131. You got closures until the end of the year. Southbound in from Cedar Springs, 17 to downtown Grand Rapids. I'm Dave Cackley. That's a look at traffic.
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15: Getting your heart broken can be really rough. 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It's not just an emotional experience, it's a physical one too. Often described as getting the wind knocked out of you, a knot in your stomach, trouble sleeping. I recently spoke about this with Dr. Yoram Yovel, a psychiatrist and neuroscientist. He was on my podcast, Chasing Life. Now, he told me heartbreak doesn't have to last forever. And while your inclination might be to withdraw, isolate, and shut down, it's often the opposite of what supports healing. One of the things that helps us the most is reconnecting to other people you love. And the reverse is also true, he said. If someone you care about is struggling, don't give up on them. You hold the power to comfort loved ones that are in deep physical or emotional distress. I'm Dr. Sanjay Gupta, helping you live a better life.
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20: 13 on your side weather. Partly to mostly cloudy. Rain arrives after sunset. Highs will be in the low 70s. Partly cloudy with morning showers on Saturday. Highs will be in the upper 60s. Isolated thunderstorms possible Sunday. Highs in the low 70s. Mostly sunny on Memorial Day. Highs will jump into the low 80s.
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0: thought she already raised her son. 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
1: All right, I had to call the cops at 2:35. I called 911.
2: Whoa.
1: Yep.
3: Oh, boy.
1: Yep.
2: What happened?
1: I'm sleeping and I hear like a muffler car, and then it and it's idling in front of the house, and my windows faces the road,
2: okay,
1: so I can hear it.
2: Yeah.
1: A bump on the second floor. And there's this car stopped, and I'm like, why are they stopped? And then I see somebody running back from the car that was parked out in the road,
2: okay,
1: under the light, which is ballsy.
2: Yeah.
1: And they were checking all the doors, and he ran back, and then they took off.
2: Okay.
1: Well, I called 911. What's your emergency? I said, somebody's trying to get in. And then I heard him stop down further. Other people who are parked in the road.
2: So they're stopping, checking to see if cars are unlocked.
1: Yes.
2: Yeah. Gotcha.
1: Yeah. I guess that's exactly what I was trying to say.
3: Yeah. On door handles. There you go.
1: That's it. But, that's a gutsy move.
3: People don't care anymore.
1: But with door cams.
3: People don't
1: care
3: anymore.
1: Like ring cameras. Because they were parked, had I had a ring cam, it would have gotten all of it.
2: Yeah.
1: And it was a red SUV.
2: Mm-hmm.
1: I think it was a Ford Explorer, the muffler was shot. That's because I heard it. And you got a loud car, and that's, you're right, that is gutsy to do.
3: Well, I think a lot of people think, what are they going to do? Are they going to come out here and confront me about it?
1: Yes.
3: I
1: would have had I thought. I was ready to jump up and run out there and go, what do you think you're doing?
2: Hey, what did the police show up at your house?
1: Well, no. They said, do you want to stop and chat? Do you want us to stop and talk to her? Do you just want... I go, just patrol the area. They went north.
2: Yeah.
3: Mm.
1: What?
3: Well, I'm glad you did your duties as a citizen by calling the police.
1: Well, they answered, hi, Travis, what's your emergency? They don't call it 911 anymore. They call it Travis's hotline.
3: I haven't called the police in a while. Okay?
1: Been a minute.
3: They probably retired my hotline.
2: Were you calling them a lot?
3: I used to call in a few things.
1: Dave.
3: What?
2: Uh-oh. What?
3: Wait, why does this turn into me?
1: He called, somebody parked in a handicap. He called on him.
2: Are you serious?
1: He did.
3: When I was still delivering for Jimmy John's, when I lived in my apartment, yeah.
2: Okay. Did they get in trouble?
3: I basically got told, don't, please don't.
2: Don't waste our time.
1: Was it 911?
3: No. I never call 911.
1: Okay.
3: I'll call non-emergency dispatch.
1: Which is rich. He's got a tattoo. He's got a non-emergency dispatch program.
3: I will call non-emergency dispatch, but I basically got told, hey, we'll get to it if we can. This is not that serious of an issue. My problem was, I pulled into a parking spot because I was going into this building to drop off food, and this mom and this kid just pulled right up in this spot, and they got out and hopped and skipped right into the building, and I'm like,
2: not on my watch. Right? Not on my watch.
3: I'm just saying, see something, say something. That's always been my theory. That's been my motto, my theory. You should. I'm glad you called the police this morning.
2: I love see something, say something. I think was intended for much more grandiose incidents than this. But
1: see something, say I saw something. And now I'm saying something.
2: Yes.
3: So do you have cameras on the front of your house?
1: No.
3: So you didn't get them on video?
1: No. I know what kind of car. I know what color car.
3: Great. You didn't get a license?
1: No, but you know what though. I'll tell you what, last time, I don't know how many years ago, 20 years ago, somebody was breaking into my car. It was out on the road, and
2: In the same neighborhood, same house?
1: Yep, same house. And I don't know what I was thinking. I opened my front door and went, hey, and gave chase.
2: Did you really?
1: Yeah.
2: Ran down the road after
1: him? I ran up. They ran up. They didn't have a car, so they were so much faster. And I thought, what? Yeah, I don't know why.
2: You're in your jammies.
1: Yeah, no. I'm coming.
2: No shoes? Were you barefoot?
1: I don't know. Yeah, it was light. It was a summer, but I don't know what compelled me. And I wanted to yell. I wanted to get my window open and go, hey, this morning, but I didn't. I just watched, and I was in such disbelief, and it had awakened me that I wasn't quite all the way awake. And I
2: Do you have something in your home for protection?
1: No.
2: Okay.
1: I would just be me. Why? What do you got?
2: I have a Louisville Slugger under my bed.
1: You do?
2: Yeah. I got a bat under my bed.
1: A wooden bat.
2: A wooden bat.
1: The wooden one.
2: It'll hurt.
1: I'm afraid to ask. What do you got, Travis?
2: Travis, what were you saying you have?
3: I have like a clown bat.
1: What do you mean a clown bat? Like a wiffle bat?
3: No, it's a heavy bat. It's like heavier than like a normal bat.
2: A clown bat is?
1: Yeah. Why is it a clown?
3: It's painted all different bright colors. I found it at a Goodwill. And I got it for that purpose. Yeah, it's got a big fat like barrel on it. Yeah, it's big.
1: So it's a wiffle ball bat.
3: No.
2: Is it metal or wood?
3: It's a wooden bat. Okay. It's heavy as hell. Like if I had to swing it at somebody, like if I make contact, you're probably gonna die.
1: What brand is it?
2: And if that doesn't work out, he's got a leftover noisemaker from New Year's Eve. He's gonna pump.
1: What brand is it?
3: I don't know. I'm not sure. I also have a big hockey stick somewhere in my house.
2: Oh, that's good for protection. It's somewhere. I don't know.
1: Just somebody breaks it.
2: Give me a second.
0: Who's this? It's Michelle and Travis.
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1: Two things were popular when I was a kid. Two kind of weird sports. Donkey basketball was big. Like, they'd bring, like, at the halftime of games, these guys would come and play donkey basketball and wheelchair basketball.
2: Wait, like riding donkeys?
1: Yeah. Now that I think of it, it probably wasn't. I don't know. The donkeys seem to have fun, but maybe.
2: They're just, you know, on a sedative in there, but, you know.
1: A boxing club in Fairfax City, Virginia is helping to grow a sport called adaptive boxing, which is regular boxing done in a wheelchair. The DPI Adaptive Boxing Club has about 10 athletes in training, 3 to 5 of them competing in matches locally and around the world and finding some success. Let's see. There is, for example, two of the club's boxers, Elijah King Kong Liggins and Claudia Palacios, won big matches in Spain last month.
2: He's got a nickname?
1: Coke at King Kong. Coach Alec Pritchard said it was a dream come true to travel overseas and bring home 2 international titles. The club wants adaptive boxing to be a Paralympic sport, though it's still a few years away. In the meantime, they're working to spread the word.
2: Well, there's, I mean, listen, I think sports should be super inclusive, and I mean, that's what they're trying to do with this, and they're trying to, you know, put some positive light on it.
3: So what is adaptive boxing?
4: Regular boxing that you would imagine, but in a wheelchair.
3: Alex Pritchard, who is a coach for the sport at DPI in Fairfax, where two of the boxers who trained there, Elijah King Kong Liggins and Claudia Palacios, won major matches in Spain last month.
4: For us to get to travel, you know, across the sea and not only show how hard our athletes train, but to also secure 2 international championships is, you know, a dream come true for everybody that's been competing and training.
3: Pritchard says they are working to spread awareness of the sport, hoping to get it sanctioned in a few years as a Paralympic sport.
2: Okay, I mean, that's lovely.
1: That's great.
2: But then there's these people doing it as well.
5: What's up, y'all? Dirt Dog. I'm just out here to try and get my footwork in, you know what I mean? And we're going to do it one way or another.
6: Come on! 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Y'all know who it is. It's the best wheelchair boxer in America.
1: Yeah.
6: And she may have on wheels. He rolls straight up out Winchester boxing. 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
2: Sponsor.
6: With your hauling and moving needs and telling you, man, hell on wheels sent you. And as always, guys, you know what time it is. It's time to get that money!
1: Okay.
2: Yeah.
1: All right.
2: So, okay.
1: Okay.
2: So these are the people that, you know, they fight on YouTube in backyards in wheelchairs.
1: Okay. The difference here, though, is wheelchair boxing. The Fairfax, Virginia, they move around the, you know, they move around the ring and they wheel around the gym and they can dot, bob and weave and stuff, right?
2: Yeah. It's professional.
1: These backyard idiots, somebody holds their chair so they can't move. So they're just punching each other from the seated position. What? Are you got to be kidding me? I'm looking at this video.
2: Hell on wheels.
1: Hell on wheels really is just sitting.
2: He's like the 3-time backyard boxing champion. He's got to sponsor College Hunks Moving.
1: Please, God, let's get Hell on Wheels on the air. Please, God.
2: This reminds me, we brought him up yesterday. Maybe we need to call this guy again, Tyler. The guy from Menominee.
1: Yeah.
2: They were fighting the backyard fight club that they're doing up there. Because I know he's been having some issues with the local town up there.
1: Well, people were coming from Canada, from Minnesota. They were coming down there to box. Isn't it bare knuckle boxing?
2: No, they have like the UFC mixed martial arts
1: gloves. They're
2: smaller, less padding.
1: Gloves. Yeah. Not like the big, huge pad.
2: Not like actual boxing, like these guys in the wheelchairs are doing in the backyard here.
1: In the backyard, there's actually someone holding the wheelchair in place, and these guys are beating the crap out of each other. In the other one, again, they're moving around. They're, you know, but I.
2: This is okay. I'm going to sound like a jerk. This is up there with, you know, when like midget wrestling comes to town.
1: Small people. I don't know if we can say the M word anymore. Yes. Or tossing.
2: It's.
1: Let me tell you this. I once, for a radio promotion, took a small person Toss them onto a Velcro wall.
2: Okay.
1: You know what, though? Here's my thought on that. They know they're doing it. They're making money.
2: What you're saying, it's not making it any better for you.
1: Right. I better just drink my coffee.
0: It's Michelle and Travis.
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1: Starting next week, it says teenagers and college students, and some adults, to be honest, are encouraged to start attending an Adulting 101 class by Michigan State University.
2: We offer Adulting 101 programs.
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4: In my day, first of all, that was called home ec. And the boys had to take it too. Learn how to sew, do laundry, make snickerdoodles, you know, all the important things. And second, I do remember when Mason got his first job and he got his first paycheck, a paper paycheck, and he looked at it, he said, I didn't get all my money. Something called the Fed, F-E-D, took almost half of my money. I'm like, well, that's welcome to adulting, child. Welcome to adulting. But to me, the first moment when you went, oh, I'm an adult, I can do whatever I want. Like, I mean, what was a moment when you said, I'm an adult now? I remember having a boy sleep over when I lived in my own place.
1: Oh.
4: No sneaking. I was an adult. That's the first time. Or eating candy when it wasn't Halloween. You know, because we never got. You had to go to Spur and buy your own candy, make your own. My parents, like, we didn't have bags of candy at the house. Like, the moment I can do what I want, I'm an adult. This is adulting now.
1: I think when Abby and I got our first apartment together.
4: Oh, yeah.
1: That's when I felt like a real adult.
4: I'm living with a woman.
1: Yes.
4: Sin, but living with a woman.
1: For sure.
4: Yeah.
1: Yeah. Still have to sleep on the couch at our parents' house when we go visit.
4: Isn't that funny?
1: Yeah.
4: Like when you married, now that you're married, you sleep in the same bed. You think, I'm at my parents' house in a bed with a partner.
1: It's very strange
4: Crazy.
1: For her when we go back. Like when we went back for Christmas,
4: it's her bedroom. Do you go in her bedroom?
1: Yeah, her old bedroom. I know she goes, I grew up in this room. Our baby is in this room now.
4: Tell me it's still set up with her stuff, some of it. Tell me.
1: There are a couple of her things still there.
4: Yeah. Like a trophy and some ribbons from.
1: Well, the TV is still mounted in the same spot. Like, the setup is still the same. There's a couple of, like, her old drawings.
4: Her bedspread. Is it really?
1: Yeah. I think her mom leaves it in there because her mom misses her.
4: Oh, man.
1: But, no, I think that's when it really hit me, is when we first got it, when we got our first apartment together. And it was right before I started working here with you guys.
4: I'm an adult now.
1: Right before that.
4: Wow.
1: You know, there are some things that are included on this. Adulting 101.
4: I mean, thank God it's course. Free, because if I was paying for that course, I'd be, you know.
1: Yeah.
4: A little annoyed. I'm paying you how to do laundry. Get out of here.
1: There are a couple things I wish I did know earlier on, though, as an adult. The whole taxes thing. My first job out of college, I didn't realize that I did this.
4: I
1: think it's called exempt when you're tax exempt.
4: Yeah,
1: they don't take any federal
4: taxes.
1: They don't take any federal taxes out of your paycheck.
4: And then you had to pay it.
1: I didn't realize that's what it meant.
4: Yeah, you need. Yeah, my dad
1: I got
4: real big on that.
1: I got screwed on taxes my very first year as a working adult out of college.
4: You didn't know.
1: I didn't know.
4: Yeah,
1: I did not know.
4: Well, there's tax. I mean, you can take accounting classes. You don't have to take adulting classes.
1: Sure.
4: There's tax classes.
1: Yeah.
4: I mean, you know, laundry with taxes. I don't know.
1: I knew how to do a lot of basic things, like when I went off to college and became, you know, a quote-unquote adult.
4: Do you know how to change the diaper?
1: Yeah.
4: You did. You had no problem changing the baby's diaper the first time?
1: No.
4: Good for
1: you. One of the nurses there was kind of like, she goes, she's like, do it this way. It's a little bit easier. And I'm like, okay, sure, I'll do it that way. And sure enough, it was easier. But no, I have no issue doing that. But a couple things I wish I knew how to, like, one of them was the money aspect. That's one thing I didn't know anything about. My mom never taught me how to budget.
4: Yeah.
1: Nothing like that.
4: Yeah.
1: But what she did teach me, I knew how to cook and clean. I did.
4: Damn right.
1: I knew how to
4: make a bed.
1: I know how to sweat.

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14: 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Let me tell you clearly, these videos are scams. They are designed to take your money. Now, a couple things you should keep in mind. If something sounds too good to be true, it probably is. When you look at these videos, if they don't seem natural, if there's something off about them, the audio or the video, it's probably AI generated. And if you come across something that does pique your interest, see if you can find evidence of it from other sources. I promise you this, if I discover something incredible that you need to know about, I'm going to talk about it somewhere that you can easily find, not on some shady social media site. I'm Dr. Sanjay Gupta, helping you live a better life.
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8: 13 on your side weather. Partly to mostly cloudy. Rain arrives after sunset. Highs will be in the low 70s. Partly cloudy with morning showers on Saturday. Highs will be in the upper 60s. Isolated thunderstorms possible Sunday. Highs in the low 70s. Mostly sunny on Memorial Day. Highs will jump into the low 80s.
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2: Well, I had to go out to Lakeshore again yesterday, so I swung in and saw my mom again.
3: You're a good daughter. I will give you that.
2: Not really. But I swung in and saw her at the place. She was having kind of a rough day. So I walked her across the parking lot to where the independents live, right?
3: Yeah.
2: Whole different. It's like, might as well be another country. Like, they get to do different stuff over there. Like, they can go to the casino. They do happy hour. They can drink over there.
3: So they're the group that doesn't have ailments, basically.
2: Well, they have a cafeteria there, but they live in an independent apartment.
3: Okay.
2: So they don't, you know, they don't have anybody, a nurse checking, anybody checking up on them. My mom is in assisted, but an apartment also.
3: Gotcha.
2: So we walk across, and again, might as well have taken a yacht across the ocean. That's how far away it seems, because see over there, that's where the fun happens. You know what I mean? It's like frat house.
3: I was going to say, it's like fat camp looking over at actual summer camp.
2: Yeah. Yes, exactly. Exactly.
3: Across the lake.
2: Look at
3: those damn kids. They get to eat whatever they want over there.
2: And they're running and playing, yeah. And you guys are sitting there doing push-ups. Same thing.
3: Right.
2: So she got the invite. So we walked over there. She got the ask. You have to have the ask.
3: Okay. All right.
2: So we go in there, and really, all happy hour is over there is maybe 6, 7, 8 people sitting around a table talking about the good old days, you know?
3: Yeah.
2: And, of course, I walked in. And when they have young blood, that's why I go there, because I feel young. They want to hear, you know, what? Cheers. But also, and they were eating popcorn and drinking wine. Boxed wine. And what I love about the girl who works there, Carrie who works there, she was bartending. She takes the whole box and just pours it because it was empty. They empty out. And some lady goes, or just leave the box. You know, so.
3: We'll take care of that.
2: But what I found is the most compelling about doing this and the greatest thing about sitting around talking to the elderly is when you ask them about them.
3: Yeah.
2: It is great. Like this one lady had this really cool piece of jewelry. Well, I got that in Mexico. And then she had this long story about going to Mexico. And it was very interesting.
3: Huh.
2: And that was a good vacation. Where the bad vacation was when they were down in Florida at Disney and her husband passed. And he was young. Oh, and they were at Disney. Oh. She told that whole story. And it was really, these people just want to be seen, you know, and want to be talked to.
3: That's what they want to just have a conversation.
2: And one guy had a hat with a fish on it. And I said,
3: that was a 30.
2: George was his name. George, do you fish? And because George was sitting there all quiet with a little head down. George, do you fish? He lit up like a Christmas tree talking about fishing. It was really cool. I wish. And I know a lot of people do. They volunteer and come in and do stuff. Like, there's these guys who will come in and do music for free. And they're like the story guitar. Like, they'll go, you know, I stuck my head in a little skunk's hole. And a little skunk. Like, they're fun sing-along songs.
3: Shoot me.
2: You know, I know it.
3: Wait, so you popped in, and how long were you there? 4 hours?
2: No, not right. Right. Not long. But they do have that little bowl of popcorn. Mary, can you, and then one lady, she bounces around and she said, I was in Vegas last week. I go, what? She bounces around and she goes, she grabs my hand as they like to grab your hands. She grabs my hand as I leave it and she goes, I'm 94. She traveled to Vegas by herself.
3: Oh my God. At 94. Mary takes
2: girl,
3: on Vegas.
2: Girl, this is what I'm saying, Pearl.
3: The hell? What's she doing gambling away all that money she should be giving to people?
2: She was having, she was living life, man.
3: Part of the estate.
2: Yeah, but it is, you know, it is, I always do leave there feeling, you know, better. It is. It's like, and it's fun. I don't want to say, it's like when you go to the shelter and you get to walk the dogs or pet the dogs, you feel, it's not that, I don't mean it like that. Don't give me the look.
3: When you get to go to the shelter and pet the homeless people.
2: Right, like my mom. I meant the animal shelter, you idiot. Oh, my God. That's it. We can't.
3: Come
2: I can't
3: here. You're
2: with you.
3: A good boy.
2: All right. No. That's like my mom patted that lady the other day on her head. I go, Mom, she's not a German Shepherd.
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8: A better life with Dr. Sanjay Gupta.
9: So-called superagers, they are an enviable segment of the population. People who are older than 80, whose brains function like someone a fraction of their age. It's true, a lot of these people have genetics on their side, but more and more research is bearing out the idea that people who practice good brain health also slow their cognitive decline. Dr. Richard Isaacson, a pioneer in the Alzheimer's space, told us that, quote, his studies have found lifestyle changes including diet, exercise, reducing stress, and optimizing sleep, along with managing vascular risk factors with certain medications, can actually help grow brain areas and also reduce telltale signs of Alzheimer's, such as tau tangles and amyloid plaques. What else helps? Staying social, surrounding yourself with family and friends, and maybe even volunteering for a real sense of purpose. I'm Dr. Sanjay Gupta, helping you live a better life.
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13: 13 on your side weather. Partly to mostly cloudy. Rain arrives after sunset. Highs will be in the low 70s. Partly cloudy with morning showers on Saturday. Highs will be in the upper 60s. Isolated thunderstorms possible Sunday. Highs in the low 70s. Mostly sunny on Memorial Day. Highs will jump into the low 80s.
2: 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Today in 1971, the Rolling Stones album Sticky Fingers started a four-week stay at number one on the U.S. charts, the group's second U.S. number one album. 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
2: Cream earns their first gold record with their second album, Disraeli Gears, in 1968, which includes Sunshine of Your Love, Strange Brew, and Tales of Brave Ulysses. And happy birthday to Bernie Taupin, lyricist for Elton John, who was born in 1950. 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

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It's Trav from The Morning Show. That's it for us, Michelle and Travis. We are done. Don't forget, Kim St. James has another keyword coming up at 11 o'clock for the John Mellencamp Flyaway. Just three keywords left before this contest is over. And don't forget, coming up this weekend, as we flip from tonight over into Saturday morning, we kick off our holiday triple play weekend. Three from your favorite artist all weekend long. 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
1: Got two dogs on a double leash. I got the dog beds. I got my blanket. I got my Beats by Dre. So that's a lot of things I'm carrying. It get way out there in Riverside Park.
2: Sure.
1: All situated, really comfortable. I put my Beats in. But I am looking. The guy who's mowing the lawn's getting closer, and I'm like, do I got to get up till he mows the lawn? Because he's going to come over here and want to mow this section. He's way over there, but he's riding the mower, and he's getting closer and closer. I'm like, well, then I look around, and nobody's in the park. And usually the park's bumping. You know, there's kites, there's kids, there's everything. Oh, downpour. I can't wait. Like, it's not even...
2: I thought that was going somewhere else, but thanks. There's nobody else around. I'm sitting there on a blanket. This guy just keeps getting closer and closer with this mower. I'm like, is this guy going to ask you out?
1: Oh.
2: Or like, what's going to happen here?
1: Yeah, did
2: she throw it to this guy on a mower in the park?
1: Pants were off. His pants were... No. Yeah, you're right.
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1: It's a 3-day weekend. 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You're going to hear stuff that you don't normally hear. We go deep, right, Trav?
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1: 13 on your side weather. Partly to mostly cloudy. Rain arrives after sunset. Highs will be in the low 70s. Partly cloudy with morning showers on Saturday. Highs will be in the upper 60s. Isolated thunderstorms possible Sunday. Highs in the low 70s. Mostly sunny on Memorial Day. Highs will jump into the low 80s.
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1: It's a good way to live, I'm telling you. 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
16: When it comes to the myriad reasons people don't get enough exercise, psychologist Diana Hill has heard them all. She's the author of a new book with a great title, I Know I Should Exercise, But. On a recent episode of my podcast, Chasing Life, Hill told me the number one reason people don't exercise is because they don't feel like they have enough time. She told us that she encourages people she works with to shift from an either-or mindset to a both-and mindset. Hill herself uses time at her son's baseball game to walk around the field cheering him on instead of sitting on the sidelines. She also recommends setting up your space at home, at work, in the car to facilitate movement. So every night before I go to bed, I lay out my workout clothes next to my bathroom sink so they are waiting there for me as a good reminder. I'm Dr. Sanjay Gupta, helping you live a better life.
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David Bowie here on Classic Rock 97 LAV. You know who one of his costume designers was? Slash's mom. Yeah, Slash as in from Guns N' Roses. Yeah, his mom, Ola Hudson, helped design and craft pieces for David Bowie back in the early 70s. Queen, it's Classic Rock 97 LAV.

down here on Classic Rock 97 LAV. Did you catch that keyword this hour in our trip to go see John Mellencamp? Tell you what, I'll give it to you again coming up in about 7 minutes. Make sure to text it in because today is the last day to get in the running to win that John Mellencamp flyaway trip.

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1: It's a three-day weekend, Happy Memorial three-day weekend, holiday weekend, which means triple play. We got a triple play weekend happening all weekend in LAV. You're going to hear stuff that you don't normally hear. We go deep, right, Trav?
0: Deep, and it's fun.
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1: 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Hope you're having a great weekend. We'll talk to you Tuesday morning.
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0: he's going to be playing that one in concert. John Mellencamp, Small Town, here on Classic Rock 97 LAV. I'm Kim St. James. Well, today is the last day to get in the running to win that flyaway trip to go see John Mellencamp in Cleveland. Not only are we going to send you there, but we're going to send you to the Rock and Roll Hall of Fame. We'll throw in some spending cash. You've got a pre-show VIP lounge, some gifts, and more. Yeah, it's going to be a lot of fun, and that is coming up in July, by the way. Today is the last day to get in the running. Text in those keywords. This hour's keyword is lover, L-O-V-E-R. Text that to 95819, lover, to 95819. That's going to get you in the running. A couple more keywords coming up this afternoon at 2 and again at 5. Those will be the last ones. All right, so make sure to text them in. I've got Poison for you coming up next and the double shot lunch at the top of the hour here on Classic Rock 97 LAV.
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9: In recent years, scientists have really dialed up the urgency to understand PFAS, sometimes referred to as forever chemicals because of how long they take to break down. The latest study found these chemicals may be aging men in their 50s and 60s a bit faster than men who are younger or older or women of any age. Experts we talked to said the accumulation of PFAS may lower testosterone levels in men, impair sperm quality, and increase risks of testicular and kidney cancer. Women, it seems, just seem to be able to clear PFAS faster. Now, whether you're a man or a woman, trying to limit your exposure is a great idea. Three ways to do that. Filter your drinking water. Don't use non-stick cookware like Teflon, and avoid fast food packaging, which are sometimes coated with these chemicals. I'm Dr. Sanjay Gupta, helping you live a better life.
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2: 13 on your side weather. Partly to mostly cloudy. Rain arrives after sunset. Highs will be in the low 70s. Partly cloudy with morning showers on Saturday. Highs will be in the upper 60s. Isolated thunderstorms possible Sunday. Highs in the low 70s. Mostly sunny on Memorial Day. Highs will jump into the low 80s.
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I'm Kim St. James. As you know, he's got his documentary out, Billy Idol, I Should Be Dead. I haven't watched it yet. I'm trying to figure out. I think Disney, Hulu, Amazon, a couple of those places is offering that documentary. From 1983, Eyes Without a Face, Billy Idol, Double Shot Lunch, Classic Rock 97 LAV.

Rolling Stones on this Double Shot Lunch here on Classic Rock 97 LAV. Will Mick Jagger was recently at a party and got kicked out. Well, not him, all of the guests. The police showed up, was in Italy, and said the music was too loud and kind of shut things down. He was there for Three Incestuous Sisters movie. They were celebrating, and he actually plays the lighthouse keeper in that movie. Rolling Stones, Double Shot Lunch, Classic Rock 97 LAV.

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This song here was their first ever single off of their debut album, The Cars. It's Just What I Needed on the Double Shot Lunch, Classic Rock 97 LAV.

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Double Shot Lunch, two off of their High Fidelity album, REO Speedwagon. It's Don't Let 'Em Go. 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

0: Double Shot Lunch here on Classic Rock 97 LAV. I'm Kim St. James. I've got one more double shot for you coming up from Black Sabbath and Ozzy Osbourne. Ozzy Osbourne lives again, sort of. Did you hear what's going on? There's going to be an Ozzy avatar. It's in the works. Sharon says you can ask Ozzy anything and he will answer you in his own voice. And son Jack said it's kind of scary how it's really very accurate. So once it's up and around, I guess they're going to take it around and take it around the world and people can talk to him and he will talk back. Sharon never stops promoting her husband even beyond. She said, you know, Elvis died 50 years ago and everybody knows Elvis. I just want that for Ozzy. So yeah, they're going to continue. Anyway, this Ozzy avatar, I don't know how soon it's going to be ready, like how close they are, but soon, sometime, at some point, they're working on it, an Ozzy avatar. All right, two for you coming up from Ozzy and Black Sabbath. Next on this Double Shot Lunch, Classic Rock 97 LAV.
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10: 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Now, a couple things you should keep in mind. If something sounds too good to be true, it probably is. When you look at these videos, if they don't seem natural, if there's something off about them, the audio or the video, it's probably AI generated. 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

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Crazy Train. All right, who learned this on guitar? Was this the first song you learned on guitar? I know it was from my son. 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

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I'm Kim St. James. 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
1: Got two dogs on a double leash. I got the dog beds. I got my blanket. I got my Beats by Dre. So that's a lot of things I'm carrying. It get way out there in Riverside Park.
2: Sure.
1: All situated, really comfortable. I put my Beats in. But I am looking. The guy who's mowing the lawn's getting closer, and I'm like, do I got to get up till he mows the lawn? Because he's going to come over here and want to mow this section. He's way over there, but he's riding the mower, and he's getting closer and closer. I'm like, well, then I look around, and nobody's in the park, and usually the park's bumping. You know, there's kites, there's kids, there's everything. Oh, downpour. I can't wait. Like, it's not even...
2: I thought that was going somewhere else, but thanks. There's nobody else around. I'm sitting there on a blanket. This guy just keeps getting closer and closer with this mower. I'm like, is this guy going to ask you out? Oh. Or like, what's going to happen here?
1: Yeah, did.
2: Did she throw it to this guy on a mower in the park?
1: Pants were off. His pants were... No. Yeah, you're right.
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0: 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We're vintage. 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
8: You and I have never met, but I'm willing to bet that there is something you would like to do, but you feel like you can't, that it's too hard, that you don't deserve it. A colleague of mine recently told me about this new book called Brave Shift, 30 Mindset Changes to Transform Your Life. It's written by a woman named Michelle Carrer. Carrer says the one thing most people forget when they set a goal is to attach a reason to it. Having that reason is big, because when you don't want to do something that's necessary to reach your goal, you can go back to your reason to find the motivation you need. Try to frame your goal as something you want to achieve, as opposed to being a bad part of yourself that you want to change. That will make you more likely to succeed, as will asking for help. All of us need it, and it makes people feel good to help you achieve your goals. I'm Dr. Sanjay Gupta. Helping you live a better life.
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Special kickoff to summer Memorial Day weekend with Classic Rock 97 LAV. And it's going to be a triple play weekend. Since we've got 3 days off, we're going to celebrate with three in a row from your favorite artists all weekend long. I'll give you some details on some things going on around West Michigan coming up in about 8 minutes.

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1: It's a 3-day weekend. Happy Memorial 3-day weekend, holiday weekend, which means three triple play. We got a triple play weekend happening all weekend in LAV. You're going to hear stuff that you don't normally hear. We go deep, right, Trav?
0: Deep, and it's fun.
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0: 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I'm not ready for the launch of it.
1: All right, well, Memorial Weekend's the best time to start grilling. Hope you're having a great weekend. We'll talk to you Tuesday morning.
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0: Classic Rock 97 LAV. I'm Kim St. James. Happy Memorial Day weekend. I'm ready for the unofficial start to summer. As you're out and about this weekend, as you're traveling, visiting friends, maybe you're just hanging around at home, don't forget to stop and remember those who lost their lives for this country and for our freedoms. It's what it is all about. And the exact time, actually, of remembrance is Monday at 3 p.m. Just throwing that out there. Parades will be happening. There'll be events and parades all across West Michigan. Of course, Grand Rapids on Monday. Their parade begins at 10. You've got the Fort Custer National Cemetery Ceremony. That's going to happen on Sunday at 2 p.m. if you want to go out there for that. I know my dad is there at the Fort Custer National Cemetery. You've got the Walker Parade on Monday at noon. Wyoming Ceremony at the Veterans Memorial Garden. That's going on Monday at 7 p.m. In Muskegon, you've got the Muskegon Parade Monday at 9 a.m. So they're kind of scattered times as to when they start. Zeeland will have a parade Monday at 9. Grand Haven, Monday at 9:30. Holland, theirs is Monday at 9:30. Hudsonville is Monday at 10. Yeah, so just some of the many events and parades that will be happening this weekend, Memorial Day weekend. And Monday looks to be the nicest day of the week, or the weekend, rather, as well, weather-wise. So I'm looking forward to that. All right, AC/DC coming up next. 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
13: You know, I watched a video the other day about kids getting landlines at home. We haven't had a landline in my house in I can't even tell you how long. But seeing these parents about my age being teleported back to their own childhoods, a simpler time before screens, was really powerful. And as for the kids, they sat and had conversations with their grandparents without multitasking or being distracted by a screen. I thought this was a great way to have kids stay in touch with family members and friends without getting sucked into the smartphone era too young. Of course, you need other people close by to hop on board as well if this is something that's going to work. Perhaps most important, I realized, these relics can be a great conversation starter with your children. You can talk about what it really means to be connected in this day and age. Things have changed a lot. I'm Dr. Sanjay Gupta, helping you live a better life.
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1: 13 on your side weather. Partly to mostly cloudy. Rain arrives after sunset. Highs will be in the low 70s. Partly cloudy with morning showers on Saturday. Highs will be in the upper 60s. Isolated thunderstorms possible Sunday. Highs in the low 70s. Mostly sunny on Memorial Day. Highs will jump into the low 80s.
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1: 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I mean, you're on the back nine, so it doesn't matter.
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1: 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I don't want you to do the McConnell routine on the air because that'll be tough for me to deal with. 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
12: A Better Life with Dr. Sanjay Gupta.
13: So-called superagers, they are an enviable segment of the population. People who are older than 80, whose brains function like someone a fraction of their age. It's true, a lot of these people have genetics on their side, but more and more research is bearing out the idea that people who practice good brain health also slow their cognitive decline. Dr. Richard Isaacson, a pioneer in the Alzheimer's space, told us that, quote, his studies have found lifestyle changes including diet, exercise, reducing stress and optimizing sleep, along with managing vascular risk factors with certain medications, can actually help grow brain areas and also reduce telltale signs of Alzheimer's, such as tau tangles and amyloid plaques. What else helps? Staying social, surrounding yourself with family and friends, and maybe even volunteering for a real sense of purpose. I'm Dr. Sanjay Gupta, helping you live a better life.
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I'm Kim St. James. Catch that keyword in our flyaway trip to see John Mellencamp. Small is the keyword, S-M-A-L-L. Text that to 95819, small, to 95819. Today is the last day to get in the running to go see John Mellencamp in concert on us, a flyaway trip, small, to 95819. That last keyword coming up today at 5.

Here's how important it is to get out the vote, to get out there and vote. A small town in Alabama has finally ended their 140-year booze ban. Yeah, by a single vote. For 140 years, they couldn't sell alcohol in their town, a little town in Alabama. But now they can, thanks to a vote. Again, they won it by one vote, finally.

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1: It's a three-day weekend, Happy Memorial three-day weekend, holiday weekend, which means triple play. We got a triple play weekend happening all weekend in LAV. You're going to hear stuff that you don't normally hear. We go deep, right, Trav?
0: Deep, and it's fun.
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1: 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Hope you're having a great weekend. We'll talk to you Tuesday morning.
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0: Classic Rock 97 LAV. I'm Kim St. James. Memorial Day weekend is upon us. The unofficial kickoff to summer. I'm looking forward to it. A lot of people traveling this weekend. Are you doing some traveling? Along with 45 million Americans that are going to be hitting the roadways. Yeah, so good luck out there. Be nice to each other as you're traveling on the roads. Obviously, don't travel middays. That's going to be the busiest times. Try and go early in the morning or late in the evening if you're trying to avoid some of the traffic. If not, if you're stuck in it, you know, just have some patience. People, have some patience on this holiday weekend. All right, I got music for you coming up from Journey on the way next here on Classic Rock 97 LAV.
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17: When it comes to the myriad reasons people don't get enough exercise, psychologist Diana Hill has heard them all. She's the author of a new book with a great title, I Know I Should Exercise, But. On a recent episode of my podcast, Chasing Life, Hill told me the number one reason people don't exercise is because they don't feel like they have enough time. She told us that she encourages people she works with to shift from an either-or mindset to a both-and mindset. Hill herself uses time at her son's baseball game to walk around the field cheering him on instead of sitting on the sidelines. She also recommends setting up your space at home, at work, in the car to facilitate movement. So every night before I go to bed, I lay out my workout clothes next to my bathroom sink so they are waiting there for me as a good reminder. I'm Dr. Sanjay Gupta, helping you live a better life.
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2: 13 on your side weather. Partly to mostly cloudy. Rain arrives after sunset. Highs will be in the low 70s. Partly cloudy with morning showers on Saturday. Highs will be in the upper 60s. Isolated thunderstorms possible Sunday. Highs in the low 70s. Mostly sunny on Memorial Day. Highs will jump into the low 80s.
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I'm Kim St. James. All right, Jordan going to be in at the top of the hour to get you through the rest of your workday, help you kick off the holiday weekend. He'll have one more keyword coming up today at 5 o'clock, the last keyword in our John Mellencamp flyaway trip. So make sure to enter that keyword coming up at 5. He'll have the Friday song as well. All right, you have a wonderful holiday weekend. Don't forget, we've got a holiday triple play weekend for you all weekend long. It's Classic Rock 97 LAV.

Memorial Day weekend, almost here, just a few hours away. And Jordan here to get you there on Classic Rock 97 LAV. Thanks for ending your week with me. And to reward you, got a round of food news for you coming up around 3:40 on LAV.

Michelle and Travis, Kim St. James, Jordan Lass, Steve Gorman rocks. 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
1: Got two dogs on a double leash. I got the dog beds. I got my blanket. I got my Beats by Dre. So that's a lot of things I'm carrying. It get way out there in Riverside Park.
2: Sure.
1: All situated, really comfortable. I put my Beats in. But I am looking. The guy who's mowing the lawn's getting closer, and I'm like, do I got to get up till he mows the lawn? Because he's going to come over here and want to mow this section. He's way over there, but he's riding the mower, and he's getting closer and closer. I'm like, well, then I look around, and nobody's in the park, and usually the park's bumping. There's kites, there's kids, there's everything. Oh, downpour. I can't wait. Like, it's not even...
2: I thought that was going somewhere else, but thanks. There's nobody else around. I'm sitting there on a blanket. This guy just keeps getting closer and closer with this mower. I'm like, is this guy going to ask you out?
1: Oh.
2: Or like, what's going to happen here?
1: Yeah, didn't.
2: Did you throw it to this guy on a mower in the park?
1: Pants were off. His pants were... No. Yeah, you're right.
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21: When it comes to the myriad reasons people don't get enough exercise, psychologist Diana Hill has heard them all. She's the author of a new book with a great title, I Know I Should Exercise, But. On a recent episode of my podcast, Chasing Life, Hill told me the number one reason people don't exercise is because they don't feel like they have enough time. She told us that she encourages people she works with to shift from an either-or mindset to a both-and mindset. Hill herself uses time at her son's baseball game to walk around the field cheering him on, instead of sitting on the sidelines. She also recommends setting up your space at home, at work, in the car to facilitate movement. So every night before I go to bed, I lay out my workout clothes next to my bathroom sink, so they are waiting there for me as a good reminder. I'm Dr. Sanjay Gupta, helping you live a better life.
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Postseason aspirations have come to an end for another professional sports team here in the state of Michigan. The Griffins got eliminated by the Chicago Wolves in Game 4 last night. And the Tigers, they are a complete nightmare right now. It's 97 LAV. No!

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1: It's a three-day weekend, happy Memorial three-day weekend, holiday weekend, which means triple play. We got a triple play weekend happening all weekend in LAV. You're going to hear stuff that you don't normally hear. We go deep, right, Trav?
0: Deep, and it's fun.
1: Thanks for that. Is this what you're going to do on your grilling videos?
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1: All right, well, Memorial Weekend's the best time to start grilling. Hope you're having a great weekend. We'll talk to you Tuesday morning.
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The water temp out on the lake going to be pretty chilly, but shaping up to be a pretty nice Memorial Day weekend. And we got a big change coming to Oval Beach. I'll tell you about it coming up during Food News.

0: 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It's Food News with Jordan on LAV.
1: I am proud to say we are 100% local today, and we will start with our new sweet deal. 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And they wanted to do something differently this year. It's fast casual dining with elevated food offerings like homemade empanadas and seafood. They are bringing their expertise to an Oval Beach concession stand and also doing those deliveries because they can't do everything in that space. They're offering some grab-and-go items like cold wraps, burritos, chips, dips, and all kinds of great stuff at the stand. And like I said, they'll deliver it to you right on the beach as well. And that'll do it for food news because, you know, we all got to eat this Memorial Day weekend.
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2: Leonard to Broadway is a crash, and we have 131 northbound to 196 to West River with stop-and-go conditions. About a 10-minute drive through the area. 131 northbound, 22-mile to Pearson. We have the left lane taken up with that bridge project. On US 31, this is northbound between Pontalunum and 96. In Muskegon County, we do have about a 5-minute delay. Again, we had an accident in that area that has cleared. Traffic has been a little sluggish ever since. Right now, no problems on the Henry with traffic at posted speeds. I'm Rick Shrimp with traffic.
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8: 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Play offense, not defense. If you play hard and you play the game right, nobody really gets on you. They're going to boo you here and there, but if you show them that you care and that you're playing hard, that's what you need to do. Just play the game one way. You hit a ball in the gap, run. Boom, coming in hot.
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10: A better life with Dr. Sanjay Gupta.
9: You know, one of the weirder things I've seen on social media lately is parents feeding their babies butter, like whole sticks of butter. They swear that it helps them feel fuller after meals and get a good night's sleep, among other things. There's actually something to this. You know, butter is full of fat, which a rapidly growing infant needs, but eating butter all the time results in, quote, boxing out other important nutrients they need as well. Spokesperson for the Academy of Nutrition and Dietetics told us she recommends half a teaspoon to a teaspoon melted and then added to a puree. Or as they get older, you can drizzle oil or melted butter over cooked vegetables, she told us. We never say just give butter by itself, and it's not the only source of fat she would recommend. Avocados, hummus, fish, they are great sources of fat as well, and also great foods to introduce. I'm Dr. Sanjay Gupta, helping you live a better life.
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3: 13 on your side weather. Partly to mostly cloudy. Rain arrives after sunset. Highs will be in the low 70s. Partly cloudy with morning showers on Saturday. Highs will be in the upper 60s. Isolated thunderstorms possible Sunday. Highs in the low 70s. Mostly sunny on Memorial Day. Highs will jump into the low 80s.
4: Here's a look at today, May 22nd in rock history. Today in 1971, the Rolling Stones album Sticky Fingers started a four-week stay at number one on the U.S. charts, the group's second U.S. number one album. The cover design by Andy Warhol featured a pair of jeans with a working zipper on the original release.
5: I've been waiting so long to be where I'm going.
4: Cream earns their first gold record with their second album, Disraeli Gears, in 1968, which includes Sunshine of Your Love, Strange Brew, and Tales of Brave Ulysses. And happy birthday to Bernie Taupin, lyricist for Elton John, who was born in 1950. And that's a look at today, May 22nd in rock history.

Hope you're ready to laugh. It's Classic Rock 97 LAV, and it's time for your dad joke of the day. So, King Charles, don't know if you saw this, but he was recently pooped on by a seagull, or as the seagulls call that, a royal flush. Tip your waiters and waitresses. I'll be here all week. Actually, I got the weekend off. I will be here on Monday. Right now, Derek and the Dominoes on LAV.

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Otterpalooza going to be making a splash at John Ball Zoo all Memorial Day weekend. And coming up at 5 o'clock, your final chance to fly away to see Mellencamp at the Rock and Roll Hall of Fame. Right now, Pat Benatar on LA Bay.

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0: 131 traffic northbound between 22 Mile and Pearson has a left lane taken up with a bridge improvement project, so watch for traffic slowing through the area. Accident down the left shoulder of 131 northbound at 196 and US 131 before MLK. We have a crash with delays to 28th, about a 5-minute slowdown. And 28th Division is an accident as well. Breakdown has been towed. 96 West moving better at Walker. I'm Rick Shrimp with traffic.
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9: Org. 13 on your side weather. Partly to mostly cloudy. Rain arrives after sunset. Highs will be in the low 70s. Partly cloudy with morning showers on Saturday. Highs will be in the upper 60s. Isolated thunderstorms possible Sunday. Highs in the low 70s. Mostly sunny on Memorial Day. Highs will jump into the low 80s.
5: 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Kim St. James. Jordan Lass. Steve Gorman rocks. 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

If you saw somebody at the intersection at Michigan and Grand yesterday drill their ankle with one of those Lime scooters, yeah, that was me. Of course, it was my surgically repaired ankle as well. Here's The Clash. Grand Funk Railroad coming up next on LA Bay.

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1: It's a three-day weekend, Happy Memorial three-day weekend, holiday weekend, which means triple play. 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You're going to hear stuff that you don't normally hear. We go deep, right, Trav?
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Jonathan Edwards, not only kicking off your Friday this week, but also your Memorial Day weekend on Classic Rock 97 LAV. And to celebrate, got your final Mellencamp flyaway keyword, your chance to see him at the Rock and Roll Hall of Fame in Cleveland with the person of your choosing. 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

The Tiger is going to be on the road this Memorial Day weekend, but I mean, they're pretty much unwatchable at this point anyway. It's Classic Rock 97 LAV. So why not head out to LMCU Ballpark? The Whitecaps going to be in action all weekend. They're going to play a rare Sunday night game. And tomorrow, they're giving away Kevin McGonigal bobbleheads.

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1: And right down, traffic is sluggish on 96 westbound before Plainfield with an accident in the right lane. Now, delays go back to Leonard. We have the right lane and left shoulder affected and about a half-hour slowdown. Chicago Drive, Godfrey accident with injuries, so watch for police and EMS. 131 northbound off-ramp to Ann. The accident on the right shoulder, 196 east, Market to 131 is slowing. And 96 West, 36 to Fulton is about a five-minute drive. 131 northbound MLK to 10 Mile is about 20 minutes now. I'm Rick Schrempf with traffic.
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12: 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The Global Trends and Insights lead at Pinterest told us, families are thoughtfully designing childhoods rooted in creativity, intention, and meaningful experiences. One psychologist we spoke to said he sees this as a reflection of parents' desire to build core capacities in their children. Resilience, curiosity, self-regulation, empathy. These things don't grow automatically, but are built through lived experience. I'm Dr. Sanjay Gupta, helping you live a better life.
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17: 13 on your side weather. Partly to mostly cloudy. Rain arrives after sunset. Highs will be in the low 70s. Partly cloudy with morning showers on Saturday. Highs will be in the upper 60s. Isolated thunderstorms possible Sunday. Highs in the low 70s. Mostly sunny on Memorial Day. Highs will jump into the low 80s. If you missed the Mellencamp keyword at 5 o'clock, it is houses, H-O-U-S-E-S. Text houses to 95819. 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Okay.

0: 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It's Michelle and Trav.
1: It's a three-day weekend. Happy Memorial three-day weekend, holiday weekend, which means triple play. We got a triple play weekend happening all weekend in LAV. You're going to hear stuff that you don't normally hear. We go deep, right, Trav?
0: Deep, and it's fun.
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1: All right, well, Memorial Weekend's the best time to start grilling. Hope you're having a great weekend. We'll talk to you Tuesday morning.
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Spring in Michigan is unpredictable. 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

Did you know the word gypped is offensive? Yeah, I didn't know that until I got in trouble when I was working in Battle Creek back in 2020. Coming up next, got On This Day in Rock History after Queen and GNR, a 97 LAV.

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time for On This Day in Rock History on Classic Rock 97 LAV. Kind of a slow day today, but we will start off with releases. We got There Goes Ryman Simon from Paul Simon in 73 and The Miracle from Queen in 89. We also got the theatrical release of the Elton John biopic Rocket Man in 2019. And speaking of Elton, it's Bernie Taupin's birthday today. Taupin is the lyricist and writing partner of Elton John and helped write many of John's hits. Johnny Gill is 60, the New Edition and solo singer. His biggest solo hit, 1990's Rub You the Right Way. Morrissey is 67. He is the leader, or was the leader, of the Smiths. Their hit, How Soon Is Now, was the theme for the original 1998 version of Charmed. In 66, 16-year-old Bruce Springsteen recorded his first song, That's What You'll Get, with his band The Castiles. In 2011, during an investigation of the Tennessee house of a former Kiss guitarist, Vinnie Vincent, police found four dead dogs in sealed containers. The investigation led to Vincent's arrest on charges of assault, and he was later released after posting $10,000 bond. In 71, the Rolling Stones' Sticky Fingers hits number one in the U.S. And finally, in 2009, Meg White of the White Stripes married Jackson Smith in the backyard of ex-husband and bandmate Jack White's house. The event was a double wedding. The other wedding was for Joe McCaughey and Jack Lawrence, the bass player of Jack White's other bands, the Raconteurs and the Dead Weather. That'll do it for On This Day in Rock History. Time for

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0: 13 on your side weather. Partly to mostly cloudy. Rain arrives after sunset. Highs will be in the low 70s. Partly cloudy with morning showers on Saturday. Highs will be in the upper 60s. Isolated thunderstorms possible Sunday. Highs in the low 70s. Mostly sunny on Memorial Day. Highs will jump into the low 80s.
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2: Got two dogs on a double leash. I got the dog beds. I got my blanket. I got my Beats by Dre. So that's a lot of things I'm carrying it. Get way out there in Riverside Park.
3: Sure.
2: All situated, really comfortable. I put my Beats in. But I am looking. The guy who's mowing the lawn's getting closer. And I'm like, do I got to get up till he mows the lawn? Because he's going to come over here and want to mow this section. He's way over there, but he's riding the mower and he's getting closer and closer. I'm like, well, then I look around and nobody's in the park. And usually the park's bumping. You know, there's kites, there's kids, there's everything. Oh, downpour. I can't wait. Like, it's not even...
4: I thought that was going somewhere else, but thanks. There's nobody else around. I'm sitting there on a blanket. This guy just keeps getting closer and closer with this mower. I'm like, is this guy going to ask you out?
2: Oh.
4: Or like, what's going to happen here?
2: Yeah, didn't it?
4: Did she throw it to this guy on a mower in the park?
2: Pants were off. His pants were... No. Yeah, you're right.
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I don't know what the answer is, but the Tigers, they got to try something different. I mean, call up the Maxes, Max Anderson or Max Clark. They couldn't possibly be worse than guys like Zach Shore or Wincell Perez. Like, what are we doing? Here's Paul McCartney and Wings on 97 LAV. When you were

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3: 13 on your side weather. Partly to mostly cloudy. Rain arrives after sunset. Highs will be in the low 70s. Partly cloudy with morning showers on Saturday. Highs will be in the upper 60s. Isolated thunderstorms possible Sunday. Highs in the low 70s. Mostly sunny on Memorial Day. Highs will jump into the low 80s.
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1: It's a three-day weekend, happy Memorial three-day weekend, holiday weekend, which means three triple play. 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You're going to hear stuff that you don't normally hear. We go deep, right, Trav?
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1: 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We'll talk to you Tuesday morning.
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So if you've listened to me at all before, you know I'm not a big fan of AI. I am a very old man yelling at cloud when it comes to that. But I am actually kind of in favor in this situation, even though most Americans disagree with me. I will tell you all about it, and I'll ask you how you feel about it. Coming up after Styx, and yes, a 97 LAV.

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0: I want to know if you're part of the 71% of Americans who disagree with me. It's Classic Rock 97 LAV. A recent poll asked, if you were falsely accused of a crime, would you prefer the case to be heard and decided by a human jury or an AI chatbot? 71% said they prefer a human jury. 9% want the AI chatbot to decide. I'm part of that minority. And 20% aren't sure. Again, millennial men were the most likely to want AI over humans, although Gen Z men were close behind. And the only reason I say AI is because a lot of times with juries, I watch a ton of Law and Order, different shows like that, procedurals, and I think biases often get in the way of facts. So I'm like, if you can get AI to not be biased, I think it'll just look at everything and make a sound decision. Because I really wonder how many people are behind bars that shouldn't be. We just had that story recently here in West Michigan. I think it was in Kalamazoo. Somebody was away for like 21 years, recently got released. And it's like, man, really makes you think. How do you feel about it? AI or no AI when it comes to a jury? On the way on LAV, Steve Gorman getting ready to take over for me. We also got AC/DC and Led Zeppelin. Stick around.
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5: Here's a look at today, May 22nd in rock history. 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
5: Cream earns their first gold record with their second album, Disraeli Gears, in 1968, which includes Sunshine of Your Love, Strange Brew, and Tales of Brave Ulysses. And happy birthday to Bernie Taupin, lyricist for Elton John, who was born in 1950. And that's a look at today, May 22nd in rock history.

This stat kind of blew me away. It's Classic Rock 97 LAV. Americans will eat over 55 million pounds of beef over the three-day holiday weekend. Enjoy the overtime, all you plumbers. That'll do it for me, Jordan. I will be back on Monday to celebrate Memorial Day with you on 97 LAV.

0: Skinnerd, what's your name on Steve Gorman Rocks? It's Friday night. It's Memorial Day weekend. And how about that one, Boise, Idaho? I know you guys listening on 96.9 The Eagle, very familiar with What's Your Name. Now, this is based on a true story, this song. Roadies in the bar at the hotel on the road, getting into a fight, continued the party upstairs in the hotel room. The real incident didn't actually happen in Boise. However, as the band was recording the song, Ronnie Van Zant heard that his brother, Donnie Van Zant, was about to kick off a national tour with his band 38 Special in Boise, so he changed the lyric. It's 8 o'clock, and boys, it's time to go. That's how the song was written. It's 8 o'clock in Boise, Idaho, is how the song was recorded. Again, for all of our friends listening on The Eagle, I know you guys probably already know this, but for everybody else, consider yourself informed. 97 LAV.
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3: 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This

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10: Getting your heart broken can be really rough. It'll happen to most of us at some point in our lives. It's not just an emotional experience, it's a physical one too. Often described as getting the wind knocked out of you, a knot in your stomach, trouble sleeping. I recently spoke about this with Dr. Yoram Yovel, a psychiatrist and neuroscientist. He was on my podcast, Chasing Life. Now, he told me heartbreak doesn't have to last forever. And while your inclination might be to withdraw, isolate, and shut down, it's often the opposite of what supports healing. One of the things that helps us the most is reconnecting to other people you love. And the reverse is also true, he said. If someone you care about is struggling, don't give up on them. You hold the power to comfort loved ones that are in deep physical or emotional distress. I'm Dr. Sanjay Gupta, helping you live a better life.
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0: 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In fact, 1,500 crashes between vehicles and motorcyclists happen each year in Michigan. 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

0: 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Like Dio was when he took Ozzy Osbourne's spot in Black Sabbath in 79.
1: There is no more Black Sabbath with Ozzy Osbourne in it. 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
0: Okay, Dio, maybe not that honest.

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Michigan. 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A Cumulus Media Station.